0: Not only does he know rock music, he knows sports too. It's time for Steve Gorman Sports.
1: Steve Gorman Sports. Okay, NFL weekend number one, for the most part, in the rear view. And as is always the case, so many shocking storylines developed over the course of the now five-day football weekend, going back to Wednesday. The Chicago Bears put up 59 points yesterday against Carolina. Not the North Carolina Tar Heels, the Carolina Panthers. An NFL team gave up 59 points. Chicago is terrifying. Caleb Williams looked like he's playing a video game. Dallas was supposed to be a favorite this year for the Lombardi because of that defense. The New York Giants pushed them around like the Cowboys were the redheaded stepchildren of the division. I don't know anybody who thought the Giants were going to win that game, and I guarantee you nobody thought the Giants were going to dominate that game. The Minnesota Vikings brought Kyler Murray over to take over the quarterback role. He lasted about 4 minutes. Concussion out. Carson Wentz yet again comes in and leads them to the most improbable victory of the weekend by far over the Packers. If nobody saw the Giants beating the Cowboys coming, believe me when I say nobody saw Carson Wentz leading the Vikings to a win over the Packers. Football's back, and I, for one, am feeling pretty good about it. 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

0: The Cars, Just What I Needed on Steve Gorman Rocks from the 1978 self-titled debut album. Cheap Trick exploded on the backs of live Cheap Trick at Budokan. Here's the single that did it. I Want You to Want Me. Z1023.
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2: It's September 14th, April Rose. Let's look back today in rock music history.
3: I am ready. Let's go, Steve.
2: On this day in 1981, check this out. A tiny little club in Worcester, Massachusetts called Sir Morgan's Cove Club had a band on the bill, Little Boy Blue and the Cockroaches.
3: Oh no, that's so bad.
2: That band was actually a little rock and roll unit known as the Rolling Stones.
3: Wait, back in the day it was the Cockroaches? Man, okay, that's spicy.
2: No. This is 1981, not 61. This is the Rolling Stones were already the biggest band in the world. They wanted to play a little tiny 350 capacity club as a warm-up gig, but a local radio station leaked it and 4,000 people showed up. On this day in 2005, HMV, the big music store chain, they removed Bob Dylan CDs from their shelves. They removed all Bob Dylan CDs.
3: Why?
2: Because they were angry that he had a new deal to sell his new album only in Starbucks.
3: Oh, my God. Okay, wait. I kind of get that. Okay.
2: I mean, look, Bob's going to do what Bob does. I don't care what your reasons are. If you don't have Bob Dylan on your shelf, you're not a real music store. End of story.
3: Right.
2: Z1023.
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5: becoming starlit, cool, and comfortable tonight. Low temperatures dropping to 55 in the city. Mid to upper 40s to the south of the lake. Then for tomorrow, a beautiful day, but turning warmer and muggier. Back to summer tomorrow with a high of 82. Tomorrow night, warm and humid. A chance of a shower, a rumble of thunder after midnight. Lows 68 in Erie, 62 inland. And for Wednesday, chance of a couple early showers, maybe a thunderstorm to the south later in the day. In between, steamy weather, high temperatures on Wednesday of 77. Make it a great Monday night. I'm meteorologist Tom Atkins from your Weather Authority.
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0: Lynyrd Skynyrd, Sweet Home Alabama on Steve Gorman Rocks. From the moment that song kicks in, I think to myself, that's as good a riff as has ever been written. And a lot of the lyrics have been misunderstood. Ronnie Van Zant was a huge fan of Neil Young. Now, of course, he takes a few shots at Neil Young lyrically in Sweet Home Alabama. I hope Neil Young will remember. A Southern man don't need him around anyhow. Neil Young had written the song Alabama. Neil Young had discussed at length a lot of social unrest and had pointed his gaze at Southerners and Southern states in particular. And Sweet Home Alabama was one way to respond to that. Now, that was not Ronnie Van Zant picking a fight, as I said. Always a fan of Neil Young. In fact, they were fans of each other. There was never any bad blood. Never at all. Ronnie Van Zant's funeral, the family and friends said that Neil Young was an honorary pallbearer. So always a lot of dust getting kicked up over Ronnie Van Zant letting Neil Young have a piece of his mind. Let's put that one to bed once and for all. It's a great artist tipping his cap to another great artist, tongue in cheek. At the end of the day, whatever lyrics Ronnie Van Zant added to that riff would have been just fine. He could have sung about playing with Play-Doh or Lincoln Logs. And as long as I heard that, I would have been just fine with it. Z1023.
1: 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Now, seeing my grandson out on the water, it means everything to me. Watching him and taking in the blue waves, the sea breeze, the blurry horizon.
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0: Led Zeppelin, Immigrant Song on Steve Gorman Rock. Steve, can I tell you something about Zeppelin? It's that one band that I'll never get sick of. Like, there's some bands where you've heard the songs over and over again, but it's not like that with Zeppelin for some reason. I don't know if their catalog is so big and vast where there's such a selection. You don't hear the same songs over, but there's just something timeless and amazing about them.
1: You know, actually, their catalog's pretty small. They only had 8 studio albums while John Bonham was alive. Here's why I think their music holds up so well. Because they were great musicians, and the tracks are built around live takes. Like the rhythm section, the rhythm guitar. There was no computers. There weren't a lot of edits. There weren't what I would call fake instrumentation added. It was real people playing real music in a room together. And it's mic'd so that it sounds that way. That's how you get music that feels timeless, because it's actual music. Whereas, you know, computer-driven pop music that has a new sound or a new beat, it's in one month out the next because it's not timeless. Led Zeppelin is 100%, in my mind, timeless music. Of course, I can do without that song Hot Dog on the In Through the Outdoor, but that's just me. That's just one nitpick. The rest of it, I'm with you 100%, April. I love, love, love Led Zeppelin. Z1023.
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13: Becoming starlit, cool, and comfortable tonight. Low temperatures dropping to 55 in the city. Mid to upper 40s to the south of the lake. Then for tomorrow, a beautiful day, but turning warmer and muggier. Back to summer tomorrow with a high of 82. Tomorrow night, warm and humid, a chance of a shower, a rumble of thunder after midnight, low 68 in Erie, 62 inland. And for Wednesday, chance of a couple early showers, maybe a thunderstorm to the south later in the day. In between, steamy weather, high temperatures on Wednesday of 77. Make it a great Monday night. I'm meteorologist Tom Atkins from your Weather Authority.
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2: Steve Gorman Sports. Okay, NFL weekend number one, for the most part, in the rear view. And as is always the case, so many shocking storylines developed over the course of the now five-day football weekend, going back to Wednesday. The Chicago Bears put up 59 points yesterday against Carolina. Not the North Carolina Tar Heels, the Carolina Panthers. An NFL team gave up 59 points. Chicago is terrifying. Caleb Williams looked like he's playing a video game. Dallas was supposed to be a favorite this year for the Lombardi because of that defense. The New York Giants pushed them around like the Cowboys were the redheaded stepchildren of the division. I don't know anybody who thought the Giants were going to win that game, and I guarantee you nobody thought the Giants were going to dominate that game. The Minnesota Vikings brought Kyler Murray over to take over the quarterback role. He lasted about 4 minutes. Concussion out. Carson Wentz yet again comes in and leads them to the most improbable victory of the weekend by far over the Packers. If nobody saw the Giants beating the Cowboys coming, believe me when I say nobody saw Carson Wentz leading the Vikings to a win over the Packers. Football's back, and I, for one, am feeling pretty good about it. 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
7: Becoming starlit, cool, and comfortable tonight. Low temperatures dropping to 55 in the city. Mid to upper 40s to the south of the lake. Then for tomorrow, a beautiful day, but turning warmer and muggier. Back to summer tomorrow with a high of 82. Tomorrow night, warm and humid. A chance of a shower, a rumble of thunder after midnight. Lows 68 in Erie, 62 inland. And for Wednesday, chance of a couple early showers. Maybe a thunderstorm to the south later in the day. In between, steamy weather. High temperatures on Wednesday of 77. Make it a great Monday night. I'm meteorologist Tom Atkins from your Weather Authority.
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4: 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That's right. 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
1: It's another sweet deal on Z1023. 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

0: so nice. Lakeshore Drive, great song, and that's the special Josh Arnold edition.
1: Yeah. Oh, that's what the hell ever?
2: Killed the guy.
0: What?
3: I know.
2: Killed the guy. Died, a month later?
1: You sure did. It
4: was not my last song was Josh.
2: What is last song?
0: Remember, I said, should we have a special segment where we take something and ruin it?
2: Yes.
0: Like you just, and you said, no, I don't want to do that. Then you just did it.
3: Well.
0: That's exactly what you just
3: said. It is kind of a blessing that he died because that song where he sings My Name is now worth more. Other people cannot. They can't.
2: Oh, there you go. Yeah.
3: So. Mm-hmm.
4: I love that.
0: No.
2: Since it's all about Josh, I have a letter.
3: Well, there ain't no roaches
1: I've
3: like
1: already
3: it.
1: Tried this. He shut me down. So
3: Pat and I are going to do the impression of that real quick.
0: Full name or just the first name?
3: Go ahead.
4: Are we doing the full name or just the first name? What do you want?
3: So will I sing it and then you'll jump in? Or
4: you want to do full name?
3: Yeah.
4: Okay, I'll be... go ahead. Point to me, though. I got to know the word.
2: Oh, my God.
4: Shut up, Chris.
3: Going south with...
4: Josh Arnold.
0: So you're saying it doesn't sound like the same guy.
4: No,
0: it's
4: close.
3: I mean, it's a different mic. It is. You can tell it is the same guy, but there is just a, different mic.
5: Josh Arnold.
0: Wait a second. I got a question.
1: I don't think he puts a new width on there either. I think he just jumps in with Josh Arnold.
0: I've got a question for Ace.
3: Okay.
0: Was it Huey Lewis that did the one where they...
4: All the different cities?
0: Or was it... Wait
2: was
0: a minute.
2: Jefferson Starship, maybe?
3: Thinking of Michael Stanley.
0: Michael Stanley Band.
2: Oh.
0: Where they did that song and they inserted different cities.
2: Yeah, but a couple of bands did that.
3: Our Town.
2: Yeah.
0: Our Town.
1: Built This City.
2: We built this city,
1: the worst
0: I know that.
1: Single in the history of the world.
0: No, it's not that bad.
4: It's pretty bad.
0: It's funny.
1: It's pretty bad.
0: Anytime you've got a line like Knee Deep in the Hoopla, come on, you can't argue with that.
1: Right. It stinks on ice. Dear Bob and Tom Show. Oh, no. Go ahead, Christy.
2: Dear Josh the God. Have you seen Coyote versus Acme yet?
3: Yeah.
2: Foghorn plays the corrupt CEO of the Acme Corporation and quite the a-hole. It's fantastic. I think you would like it.
3: I did like it. I enjoyed it. Yes.
2: I'd like to see that too, I think. Have you heard about this, Tom?
0: Yeah, it's animated and got real people in it.
2: Yes.
3: Yeah.
0: Or has, what am I trying to say in English? Yeah, it's like Roger Rabbit kind of, I gather.
2: Do you not like that kind of movie making?
0: I'll have to see it before I judge.
3: I love it.
4: I do too.
0: I'm a huge cartoon fan, and I love the
2: Road. You love the Acme.
0: I love the Road Runner.
1: What are you guys doing? He's not allowed to go to the movies anymore.
2: Have you seen this
1: He
2: movie?
1: Just shouldn't. No. Oh. Especially one where people might like it.
3: Right.
1: He goes in there and he'll say, oh, it's unbelievable. Coyotes would not say that.
3: Yeah, I smiled most the whole time.
0: Oh, good.
2: Oh,
0: yeah.
2: That's good. Oh, I didn't give this man's name. Chris, thank you.
0: Chick, you got a letter over there?
1: Dear Bob and Tom Show, from Winona Lake, Indiana, has an annual cardboard boat race every August. We have participated in 3 races so far. The rules state only cardboard and duct tape can be used to construct the boat.
3: Ah!
1: Our daughter, Violet, draws out the boat, then I have to construct it. It's his her dad. I hope it floats. Here's a picture of...
3: Hope
1: Let's
3: floats.
1: See. That's a good the Vitanic. This her name's Violet.
3: That's
0: my gosh.
3: The Vitanic is excellent.
1: Oh, that's the Vitanic, good. And that's Violet.
0: And it's a tricolor vessel with a smokestack. That's amazing.
2: So she'll be the one that will be in the boat,
1: right,
2: correct?
1: Yes.
2: Okay.
1: Bad news. The Titanic sunk immediately.
2: Oh.
3: Yeah.
1: Aww. But we also, here's another picture of the Banu. a canoe shaped like a banana.
3: Look at that thing.
1: And there's that one did quite well, I guess.
2: I guess.
1: There you go.
0: And the reason we brought this up, my daughter's doing one of these.
3: They did
0: school.
3: That at my daughter's school as
0: it's,
3: well.
0: It's a great experiment in physics and construction.
3: Well, we were in charge of the duct tape, $347 worth of duct tape later.
2: Whoa.
1: Wow.
3: Yeah. Thanks for saying, I'll get the duct tape. To my daughter.
0: Now, did you? How long did it float?
3: They went from one end of the pool to the other, and back, they had to have 2 kids in their boats.
1: Okay,
0: The trick is if you use a lot of duct tape, that way the cardboard won't suck up all the water and you fall through it.
3: But there were some that immediately, like, just
6: you were like, but when you saw the kids carrying it in, you were like, yeah, that's going to sink. Like, you sure. know, like, oh, who they put those four it? Kids together on mm-hmm. purpose.
2: Yeah.
0: Yeah.
6: But, but some of them were amazing. And you were just like, and they had to make paddles and they would paddle the boat.
0: But were the,
2: my kids didn't have to do that.
0: Were the parents involved?
6: No, the parents, it was all done in school.
0: Yeah, see, that's good, because remember, Chick, did you do the thing when you were a kid where you make the car in the Boy Scouts?
1: The Pinewood Derby.
0: The Pinewood Derby.
1: Yeah, absolutely.
0: There's always those kids whose their dad is an aeronautical engineer. And he's
1: worked at the Johnson Space Center for 10 years.
0: He brings in some kind of oil that only the Defense Department has.
3: If I remember correctly, Chickster, you weren't completely on the up and up with that.
1: My father slipped a little mercury into the Pinewood Derby car that actually shifted weight because it's a liquid.
3: Right.
1: Oh, yeah, we had it down. I only won one race, though. You have to win like five.
0: Yeah, I was out immediately.
1: Yeah, but I held the mercury in my hand and...
6: Yeah. I think I still have
1: I want to say I licked it with my tongue. Oh, yeah. I mean, what the hell?
6: I'd be tempted to taste it.
1: Yeah.
2: Well, your dad is quite the builder.
6: Oh, my dad wouldn't help me at all.
2: Oh, really?
6: No, no, no.
2: Oh.
6: No, you do that yourself.
1: No kidding.
4: That's how you learn, boy.
6: But my best friend, his dad owned like a lathing company, and his looked like a Stingray Corvette.
1: Oh.
6: And it was awesome.
0: Did it float?
2: We're talking about Pinewood Derby.
6: It had probably 12 layers of lacquer on it. It was gorgeous.
0: Did it win?
6: It smoked us all.
1: You know, though, they have weigh-ins and
6: they get the calipers out.
1: Yeah. And they get, oh, it's crazy.
3: Did you paint a little number with a circle?
1: Yeah, I had a number. Yeah. Number five.
3: They all had that. It must have been mandatory.
1: You know, people are going to lose their mind about your chicken salad story. You know that. I hope you're ready.
0: Kelly was in another place. She was out
1: another
0: of town.
1: Another
2: state.
0: And,
2: yes.
0: And when she got home, she opened up her chicken salad, was eating it. It's in her mouth, and she looks down, and there's a living worm in it.
6: Nope.
0: Then she threw
1: you
0: away.
1: You got the worm!
0: She threw the worm! Everything from the deli went out into the garbage.
1: She got the worm!
3: You are now princess of whatever we are from.
0: Right now, we're going to talk money.
1: See, they turn it into a pasta.
0: Yeah, there you go. Well, it's protein.
7: 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Bob and Tom Extra. Ladies and gentlemen, Bob and Tom.
0: Well, no, a friend of mine was run over by some.
3: Well, you have a lot of friends that are clumsy.
4: They can't fix a tire.
3: I mean, how many friends?
2: Why don't your friends stay home?
3: Yeah. All your friends, are they all Helen Keller?
4: One-legged
3: blind.
4: Just
3: constantly.
0: Happens to be one of the finest guitar players.
3: Oh, one of the smartest men I know fell down a manhole.
1: Yeah.
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0: They're bomb. And yummy. Oh, yeah.
1: Yeah.
2: Thank you very much.
3: Oh, that is just a
2: little Timmy Campbell. Oh, thank you, Tim. Now, we return to Chick McGee over at the sports desk.
4: Dear Bob and Tom Show, this is from Brian in Wauseon, Ohio. Tom, you are familiar? Wauseon, Wauseon, Ohio. Yeah. Hey, heard about Willie's broken garage door yesterday. That sounded like quite the ordeal. Tom, of course, super dad, went over, gave Willie his car, your car, so he could...
2: Yeah, he had to be in Detroit for a sound check.
4: And you took care of the garage door in his car. Tom...

0: I have one particular skill.
1: Yes. I can undress Helen Mirren in 3 seconds.
2: That's good.
0: I can say the alphabet in Swahili with my tongue. Dress or why?
1: I feel out of control.
2: Liam Neeson is a hot older man.
1: Feel out of
3: There are a lot of hot older women out there, ladies. Don't be discouraged.
2: Thank you, Josh, for saying that.
3: Yeah. Name one. exactly. Christy Lee.
2: Thank you.
3: Name two.
0: Hey, Jeff. Do you have a spare tire with you? Because when your tire gets slashed by Christy on the way out.
3: Well, it's like
2: that. Jeff is my neighbor. He does a lot of nice things for me. I'm not going
3: to Practical Magic 2 is out.
4: Yeah. I saw
3: I'll
4: that.
3: Probably have to but, see by myself because none of my friends want to go. But
5: what is that?
0: Who's in that?
2: With
3: Nicole
2: Sandra
3: Kidman
2: Bullock.
3: And Sandra Bullock. And it's like, and now you see like Nicole Kidman, comma, what, 62 or whatever?
2: Looks exactly the same.
3: Yeah, I mean, but Sandra Bullock, I think, is a fine wine.
2: She's beautiful.
4: I don't know why I think this, but I think Nicole Kidman has had a lot of work done, but Sandra Bullock has not, I think. I don't know why that's what I think.
0: Who knows?
4: But I think
5: my old roommate was the biggest Sandra Bullock fan and had every one of her DVDs. Like, that was the only DVDs he owned was every Sandra Bullock movie.
2: Really? Miss Congeniality?
5: Oh, yeah. He had it all.
1: The Net again?
5: Oh, yeah. Like, and the second I moved in, I was I made a mistake.
3: He had some great ones.
4: Did he have Speed on loop?
5: Dude, he had all of, like, I didn't know she was in that many movies.
2: Yeah.
5: Like, there was a whole shelf of Sandra Bullock.
3: While You Were Sleeping, wonderful.
2: Oh, that is a great movie.
3: Hope Floats. Oh,
5: she's the worst.
2: While You Were Sleeping is a Christmas staple.
5: Oh, I can't stand her.
3: Oh, really?
2: What? What?
5: Oh, I'm married to a biker guy. Oh, I'm tough. Get out of here.
3: She would be all over you.
5: I hate her.
2: Oh, she's single.
3: You know what? She's shedding a tear right now.
5: Oh, is she single?
2: Yeah.
5: Good.
4: Can you see?
5: There's a reason.
4: Can you see Oskay and Sandra Bullock hooking up, and Oskay just treats her like crap all the time?
5: Then she swoops. Don't return her text.
4: Yeah. Phone rings.
0: I can't see that. Yeah. Actually. What's coming up? Give me the teaser, Christy Lee.
2: Coming up, we have an interesting story. If you go out to eat a lot, you may be asked to check your phone or something.
4: Oh, be cool.
2: That.
4: My phone's ringing. It's Sandy. Hang on. Yeah, what do you want? Yeah, I'll be home when I get there. Okay.
0: Yeah, take your Academy Award
4: and get the hell out of it.
0: And also coming up,
2: we also have Judge Judy in the news and Oprah in the news
0: and rabid beavers
2: in the news.
3: Would you like that? You don't have to say rabid beaver. That's redundant. She already said Pelosi and Oprah.
0: Thank you. I was wondering if anyone would pick up on that. And Josh, you get the prize.
3: Uh-huh. Okay.
4: Would you watch that pay-per-view boxing match?
0: What?
2: Which one?
4: Oprah and Judge Judy?
3: Oh, yeah. To the death, yes. In fact, I'll sponsor it.
0: That's a good matchup.
4: That's a good, great, right? Yeah.
5: My money's on Judy.
0: You think? That's why it's a good matchup.
2: She's scrappy.
3: I'd love to see Oprah strangle her to death with that stupid neck doily.
4: Well, is she even a real judge? Is she even a real lawyer?
3: That's why I have trouble with it.
4: Yeah.
2: She is?
4: Wait a minute. Someone's defending Judge Judy. I know that?
0: No. I don't particularly watch that show, but she's the highest paid television performer in the world.
4: Well, therefore, she's a wonderful person.
0: No.
4: You're right.
3: I'm not surprised you like her. You both hate poor minorities.
4: You and Judge Judy and Martha Stewart.
0: You mean those that got what they deserve. Okay, let's move forward here. We'll come right back.
4: And now Tom angers America.
2: This is being a big wow day. I'll stop now.
0: With more slander about me. 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
0: My goal is every time we come back
4: to the Bob and Tom Show,
0: to make him stumble and chuckle. Catch him off guard.
4: You know, I don't stumble.
2: What do you do?
4: I pause.
2: Oh.
4: I like that. Reflect.
2: Yes.
4: Mm-hmm. Every now and then I'll say, Exactly. We're in the O'Reilly Auto Parts Studios. There's Christy Lee at the Incogni News Desk.
2: Hello,
4: Jeff Oskey.
3: Hello.
4: Hello, Josh Arnold.
3: I have an animal question for the group.
4: All right, sir.
2: This is a chinchilla.
4: Ace Cosby.
3: Hello.
4: I'm Chick McGee, and I apologize, Tom. We have not mentioned Christy's new addition to the room. It's
2: a stuffed
4: chinchilla.
2: A listener sent this to me. No note attached. Thank you, whoever did it.
3: Is that taxidermied?
2: No. I think it's just stuffed.
4: So what if you brought that to the taxidermy class that you were taking, and you go, I think I really got this one. I think I nailed it. And
3: it's very cute.
2: It's very cute.
0: Now, what's your animal question, Josh?
3: My cats, Gravy and Biscuit.
2: Yes.
3: They are three, which means they are now they're due for their distemper vaccinations.
4: Oh,
2: right.
3: And the word distemper has always made me laugh because it sounds like a shot you would give an animal to make them more friendly.
4: Yeah, calm them down.
3: Yeah.
4: Really, we just couches
3: an awful viral disease that causes vomiting and diarrhea and all that. But I distemper. Why? It's just what it kind of reminds me of one of those things of like euthanasia. It doesn't quite sound like what it is.
0: Well, euthanasia sounds. Oh, that's really cool. Bunch of young Japanese dudes.
2: Euthanasia.
3: Well, that's a punk album, isn't it? Euthanasia.
4: Yeah,
0: but euthanasia, it's a nice way to say something awful.
2: Yeah.
3: Yeah, and why, it's the same with distemper. Why distemper?
2: What would you have named it?
3: Your cat's going to crap itself to death. I mean, that's going to, I feel like some.
0: That's just too ungainly.
3: Hey, your cat needs distemper. Well, no, she's already pretty sweet.
5: Yeah.
0: Hey, your cat's going to get you crap yourself to death disease.
3: I'm going now to get the shot. Yeah.
0: All right.
4: So
3: humans don't need distemper. I guess we can't get it. I don't know.
4: So you're going to the vet on a well kitty visit, right?
3: Like
4: a well baby, like a well puppy.
3: Yeah.
4: They're not sick. They're not. But
3: I can't be in there. I don't want to see them get their shots.
4: No kidding?
3: They do fine.
4: All right.
3: I don't like it. And I don't want them associating me with
2: shots.
3: Oh, yeah.
0: Okay. So that's the real thing.
3: right.
0: You don't want, but they're still going to think, wait a minute, he's the guy that put us in the car that brought it. They're not that stupid.
3: I'm just going to put them in the back of an Uber and tip the Uber guy to do it.
0: There's a service.
5: I'll take your cats, Josh. $100. I'll pick them up. I'll take them. I'll get their shots. I'll bring them back home.
3: Does $100 include the shot?
5: No.
2: Oh no, because the shots are going to be.
3: You know what? I'll consider this.
5: All right.
4: Okay, you know what? You take your dogs in there, and it's like, okay, we got all. Every year there's a series, and they go, oh well, that'll be $793.40. It's like, what are you talking about?
2: Last time it was $1,400.
4: What the hell?
2: I love my vet. Don't get me wrong. I hate to say this on the air, but I'm going to. This year for their shots, we went to Tractor Supply. It was half the price.
3: Yep.
2: And it was, I was in and out.
0: Would they back the tractor over them and still come out?
2: No.
0: Yeah, we're going to euthanize the dog.
3: Yeah.
4: No. The only problem, though, is they can only eat diesel fuel now.
0: Very expensive. Very
2: expensive. And I hope Matt's not listening. Matt, it's not you. I love you. I couldn't. It was just so much money. It's so expensive.
5: Well, it used to be like $300, and then they introduced pet insurance.
2: Thank
5: and
2: you.
5: Now, for some reason, everything costs double.
2: Yeah.
5: Because, you know, insurance, always a positive. Mm.
0: Could we move on, please?
5: Sorry.
2: Okay. I don't want to piss your vet off. I'm sorry.
0: Next.
2: A growing number of restaurants are trying various ways to discourage and even ban cell phone use. Antagonist, a cocktail bar in Charlotte, North Carolina.
4: I don't want anything to do with this bar. Go ahead.
2: They lock your phone in a yonder pouch. What is that?
0: Because it's over there.
4: Yeah. They keep the pouches over yonder.
2: And it can only be opened by staff. Some Chick-fil-A locations have so-called cell phone co-ops, a cardboard box that, coop, I guess is what they mean, where you can request to put their phones in while they eat. So you can put your, Chick-fil-A, so it would be a coop.
0: What?
2: Yeah, so they have a cardboard box called a coop, and you put your phone in it while you're eating, so you're not tempted to look at your phone.
0: Because, that's kind of handy. I can't talk, I'm at Chick-fil-A. You know the rules.
2: Yeah.
0: Bye, click.
5: Leave your phone in the car.
2: At El Condomino in Verona, Italy, patrons are offered a free bottle of wine if they surrender their phones before the meal. Other eateries like the Edge in Manhattan are less strict, that they do not offer Wi-Fi and instead encourage customers to connect with one another.
0: Yeah, but you walk in, they've got that QR code instead of a menu.
4: Oh, will you stop it with that?
2: A lot of places don't do that anymore.
4: You don't look at a menu anyway. Be honest. Even before the pandemic. Yeah, hey, what's good here? I've seen you do it a million times, and if you have lunch, you'll do it today.
0: Yeah, I do that a lot.
4: All right, then. So let us have our QR code.
0: When they've got the QR code in the menu, first of all, I think if they're going to do that, please put pictures of the food. I don't know why that's discouraged by high-end restaurants. I'd like to see what that looks like. What am I getting?
3: Every QR code I've done that, it looks exactly like the menu, only in internet form.
2: Right.
3: Yeah, it's like they just copied the menu.
4: Right.
3: So it's what you'd be looking at anyway.
0: Yeah, but I'd rather have a nice photograph of...
3: Yeah, but not many restaurants.
0: Duck under glass.
5: So you love Chinese restaurants.
2: Yeah.
4: Number six with snow peas.
5: They always have the pictures above the counter.
0: Yeah, I like the Japanese ones that have the sculptures in the window.
4: Is that right?
3: Yeah, the shellacked sort of.
2: Sushi?
0: Yeah, you walk.
4: Actual entree, but they put.
0: In Tokyo, you walk in, they got everything right there in the window. Here's what you're looking at. Go get it.
4: What would you do to a guy? You're in the restaurant at your table, you're seated, and this guy looks over at your meal, and he asks you, oh, what's that? That looks good. What would you tell that guy? Because that's what you do all the time. Over there? Oh, that looks good.
0: Especially when you go to a place that has weird food, you want to know what you're getting.
4: I'm not going to go eat weird food because I don't like weird food.
2: And they change their menu daily so they could be...
0: I'm just
2: very
0: saying,
2: time consuming to put pictures up.
0: The thing is, if you have to sit down and use the QR code, now you've got everybody at the table suddenly looking at their phones. That's a conversation killer.
2: I'm trying to think the last time I went to a restaurant where they had no menus.
4: I can think of another conversation killer
0: right now.
2: Really?
0: Yeah.
4: Sorry to bother you. Have a QR code or is it a menu?
2: Oh, that they do. One. Okay. Well, okay.
4: All right.
0: So I'm just saying, I'd like to see, hey, if we're going to the trouble, put some photos up there. I want to see what this looks like. Okay.
2: Now, Fair enough.
0: What else you do?
4: If I'm you, you go into a restaurant and just keep saying picture over and over again. Picture, picture, picture, picture.
3: Like a representative on the phone.
4: That's right.
3: Picture.
4: Picture, picture.
3: Okay. Sorry.
2: A new report reveals how much Americans have spent on OnlyFans.
4: Uh-oh.
2: In 2025, what do you think was spent?
4: I'm going to go 11 billion.
3: Yeah, I'm definitely going. I'm going a billion.
4: Yeah.
2: You know, because you $4.825 billion.
3: Okay.
4: All right.
2: American users are forecasted to spend $5.256 billion this year alone, up 8.9%.
3: That's just America.
4: Wow.
5: And that's probably spread out among like 15 women get the majority of that, and the other 99%. Make $1,000 a month.
2: If that, you're not wrong at all. Yeah,
0: how does it work? I've never been on it. How do you find who you're looking for? I mean, is there like a menu? Or?
3: Usually, I haven't been on it in a couple of years because it's not fun. Mm-hmm. But it was the Instagram. So that's where they would say, "Hey, go to my OnlyFans if you want a spicier version of this."
0: Okay.
2: Men account for nearly 90% of U.S. OnlyFans spending, while women accounted for just, what would that be, 10%. North Dakota, Nevada, Colorado, West Virginia, and Arizona spend more per capita than California does, though California is still ranked number one in total spending with $675 million, because there are more people there, I would assume.
0: I mean, North Dakota, that makes sense. So, I mean, odds are you're not going to see any actual human beings any given day. So
3: there could be some loneliness issues. Yeah. Right.
0: They should call it lonely fans.
2: Yeah. Worldwide, the U.S. was the number one per capita on OnlyFans, followed by, what do you think? What country?
3: Japan.
2: Chick?
4: Turkey.
2: Finland.
3: Ah!
2: And then the U.K.
0: Finland?
2: Mm-hmm.
0: I thought that was a list of Bushfest up there. What's going on?
2: Finland?
0: Maybe that's just...
4: Well, that doesn't mean anything. Sweden doesn't mean they're not having sex. It's because they're heavy on the bush. Right?
2: So you think Finnish people are bushy?
0: Yeah, it's freezing up there.
4: No, you mean freezing.
2: You don't want to shave it.
4: It'd be warm down there. Yeah. It was bushy. Yeah.
3: You get chapped lips.
0: Okay. Yeah. Sorry. I'm guilty.
4: Hey, Tom, you hear that? Chapped lips.
0: Coming up, Kostaki Economopoulos with our NFL report. Coming up, comedian Chris Porter. Coming up, a lady took all her clothes off on an airplane.
2: What?
0: They had to, of course, land.
4: Wah.
0: Why has everyone going nuts on airplanes lately?
2: I don't know. Alcohol? Is that it?
0: I think maybe alcohol plus.
2: Yeah.
0: We'll find out more about that. And can your deodorant cause you to crash your car?
4: Well, you better be careful until you hear the story. Okay.
0: Hey, okay. We are in the O'Reilly Auto Parts studios. This is the Bob and Tom Show.
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24: Meteorologist Brody Weston from your Weather Authority for today. Mostly sunny, but turning warmer and humid. Breezy as well. Highs nearing 80 degrees. For tonight, increasing clouds and the chance of showers after midnight. Still humid and still breezy. Lows in the upper 60s. And for tomorrow, mostly cloudy, warm, and muggy with a chance of some showers and thunderstorms. From your Weather Authority, I'm meteorologist Brody Weston.
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1: There's Jeff Hoskay.
4: Mr. Chick.
1: Yes, sir. And there's Josh Arnold.
5: Hi.
1: Getting Jeff and Josh mixed up today. There's Ace Cosby.
10: Howdy.
1: I'm Chick, and hello, Tom. We have a special guest, I believe.
12: Joining us via satellite, it's the man with the, oh, is that, there he is, the white-bearded Kostaki Economopoulos. Hey, Kostaki, how are you?
10: Morning, guys.
2: Hello.
10: Greetings.
12: Week one of the NFL complete. Your thoughts?
10: In the books. Well, it was a tough week for Ohio State fans, but at least they have the Cleveland Browns.
12: Oh.
10: Jaguars embarrassed the Browns. Or the Browns are embarrassing the Jaguars were nearby, briefly. Jags won 34-10 for the dog pound. Every loss feels like seven.
1: Mm-hmm. Oh, yeah, the old dog pound. Dog. Your dog, Tom.
10: Turns out for Cleveland, the river catching on fire was not the most embarrassing day. So that's good.
12: Okay.
1: 60 years. How long ago was that, Tom?
12: I think 60 that's years.
1: Yeah, right.
10: Boy, it's 60, really, is that right?
13: No. Kostaki knows
10: it's
13: his
10: older
13: audience
10: than me.
1: It's really hung in there, yeah.
10: That'd be 70s or 80s, no?
12: Wow. No, that was way back.
2: Really?
12: Yeah, I think so.
10: Hmm. Okay. You know.
12: Randy Newman mentions it in the song.
13: Don't worry, because it's still not the oldest reference.
10: Cleveland quarterback Deshaun Watson is on TikTok. Not the app. He's just running out of time.
1: Oh.
10: What about next year? What's this poor guy going to do for a living? I hope he's got some savings. I'm worried about the pressure on Deshaun Watson. He could probably use a massage at this point, right?
2: Yeah. It's very stressful.
10: Yeah, it's tough. This week, Josh Jacobs pleaded no contest, and so did the Cleveland Browns. Yeah, that's right. Turns out the only good defender in Cleveland is Deshaun Watson's lawyer. Very good. Very good defender. all right, Chick, you ready for this? Falcons lost, Saints lost, Panthers lost, Bucks lost. You know what that means, Chick?
1: No one in that division has. The Atlanta Falcons are tied for first.
10: That's right. The Falcons are number one.
1: all four teams in the, what is it, NFC South? 0-1. There you go.
10: 0-1.
1: Yeah.
10: I was just talking to Jason. We went through like seven or eight tiebreakers. We can't figure out why, but they're currently number one in the division.
1: Well, I think they're number one in the division. I think they go alphabetically at this point, I think.
10: No, it's not. We thought that too.
1: Yeah.
10: No, it's a bunch of things that don't apply yet, like strength of schedule and head to head, all these things, but none of them have happened yet.
1: It looks like they could go down and make some sort of effort at finding numbers like offensive efficiency or defensive acumen or something and figure out first place. Yeah.
10: Yeah, the Falcons lost their two best quarterbacks before the season started. Some teams wait till the season to lose their key players. But we are innovators over there. Falcons fans, remember, it's not how you start, it's how you finish, which is always 9. So just hang in there. We'll get there. That's how we do. You'll remember for the Falcons, Matt Ryan is the president of football.
1: Yes, that is.
10: Not loving what I'm seeing so far.
1: Title,
10: I've seen better presidents in North Korea. What's
2: ooh.
10: Happening?
2: Ooh.
12: Ooh.
2: That's
12: good. You see, he's Kim Jong Uno.
10: The Falcons need a quarterback. The evidence is so clear, even Aaron Rodgers could see it. It's very clear. Aaron Rodgers said he broke off his engagement with Shailene Woodley because she asked to sleep with another guy. Come on, Aaron. She's just doing her own research.
2: Trying to get it out of her system. Come on.
12: Good callback.
10: Bears beat the Panthers 59-37. It was the highest ever scoring week one game Diddy parties had less scoring. It was a lot of scoring.
1: Oh, Diddy parties.
10: Oh. Bears quarterback Caleb Williams is slippery. I mean, he's not 1,000 bottles of baby oil slippery, but he's slippery. Diddy's two favorite NFL teams, of course, the Oilers and the Packers. This is the first time the Jets and Giants both won on opening day since 2009. That is a lot of New York minutes ago.
2: Yeah.
10: It's been a while. The Jets have finally figured out how to fix their team. Play the Titans every week. And right after I saw you guys, the Niners went to Australia the week before to get acclimated for the game. The Rams went the day before. Here's an idea. Don't travel to the other side of the earth and try to play pro football the next day. I've been to Australia. I could barely walk from the cab to the hotel. That trip is brutal.
1: I've been watching football for a long time, and I have never seen so many people absolutely sure that the Rams were the team to beat in the National Football League and most certainly headed to the Super Bowl. And I didn't see a team look worse on opening week.
12: Weren't
1: than
12: they the
1: Rams.
12: Only team to score fewer than 10 points or something?
1: I think so.
12: In the first week.
10: Oh, is that right?
12: Yeah, I think so.
10: I didn't see that stat. Yeah,
12: okay. I think so.
1: And how about the Myles Garrett thing coming out now that, I need surgery on my knee.
2: Uh-huh.
1: He probably wouldn't have given me all this money if you'd known that. Okay, never mind. What the hell?
2: Yeah.
10: Yeah, he struggled in that game. He had fewer hits than Right Said Fred.
12: Now that's obscure.
1: Now, wait a minute.
12: Not as obscure as the Cuyahoga River.
1: Hang on a second. Now, what I like to do is when I hear something, Kostaki do something like that, I like to ask what was in second and third place before you decided on Right Said Fred.
10: No, that's a great question, Chick. I very often will have a list like that.
1: That's exactly right.
10: In this
1: right.
10: case, it was like, oh, that's the one.
1: Oh, that's the one. Yeah. And what, no talk of Nana and 99 Luft Balloons?
10: That's a good one.
12: I think Right Said Fred is the best one.
1: Right Said Fred is a good one. There's no doubt about it.
12: It's a weird, goofy name.
1: All right.
12: And a weird, goofy song.
1: Mm-hmm. How does the safety dance feel to you?
12: Men without hats.
13: You're forgetting Pop Goes the World.
1: How about Pop Goes the World?
13: No, that's Men Without Hats.
1: Yes. Men Without Hats? Yeah.
12: That would be a semi-verifiable second hit, you see. He wants it's.
1: How
12: it's
1: about One Night in Bangkok by Murray Head?
13: Yeah, I don't remember any Murray Head hits.
12: That's too obscure.
2: One Night in Bangkok.
12: Kostaki, you made the right choice.
10: Here's the bonus, Chick.
1: Yeah.
10: He had fewer hits than Right Said Fred. You can add a tech. But apparently he's not too sexy for his knee surgeon.
2: Oh.
13: Yes.
1: Oh, okay.
12: Yes, if we hadn't interrupted to analyze the joke, it would have gotten, the tag would have gotten a much better chuckle.
1: Oh, okay.
10: That's how comedy works.
12: We ruined it. Sorry.
10: When you dissect it like a frog, it dies in the process.
2: Now I'm going to be singing that song all day.
13: Well, there are worse songs.
12: I'm too sexy for my shirt.
1: Oh, I don't know how that song goes. wait a minute. Here he is.
4: Too sexy for my shirt.
1: It hurts.
4: Too sexy, it hurts.
13: I had this single.
12: You did?
13: Absolutely.
10: Oh, my goodness.
1: Did you and your brothers roller skate in the basement to this?
13: When this came on, we just flat out made out. We lowered all pretenses.
1: That's right. That's right.
2: Oh, God.
1: I want to be there when you text your brother. Here's what I said on the show this morning. Oh, man.
10: So the Rams got their butts kicked there. Yep.
12: Kostaki, yep. Cuyahoga River, the famous fire, June 22nd, 1969.
10: Oh, okay. Same year as my birth. That's been a minute.
12: Okay.
10: Fair. Yeah, fair
13: point. That was a valid joke still.
12: Oh, I couldn't agree more.
10: Sort of an iconic image.
13: Rivers aren't supposed to light on fire.
2: No.
10: Yeah.
12: And there's a great Randy Newman song about it, by the way. The Cuyahoga River
13: goes
12: smoking through my dreams. They've cleaned it up. Now, Kostaki Economopoulos is our guest. Kostaki, by the way, on the road. It's going to be Thursday the 24th at the Talent Club in Talent, Oregon. And the next evening, Chico, at the Chico Theater Company, Chico, California. see Kostaki Economopoulos doing some great live stand-up comedy, and I'm sure offending your favorite football team. Time to wrap it up, Kostaki. You got a closer for us?
10: Yeah, let's do this. They voted to name the Nashville airport after Dolly Parton.
2: Yay!
10: The Titans are looking very forward to taking off out of gate 38 double D.
1: Whoa!
10: Come on, that's cute.
13: It is cute.
2: It is cute.
1: You know what I like in my comedians? That. Them saying, come on, after a joke. I love that. I love it so much.
12: You're okay, because Right Said Fred
1: come on!
12: Was so rock solid a choice. We're gonna forgive you for everything
1: it
12: else.
1: It absolutely carried the whole segment. You're exactly right.
12: Okay.
10: That's true, actually.
12: Now, are you going to be doing any betting this week, Kostaki?
10: I do a lot of fantasy stuff, so it's sort of small potatoes betting. But yeah, I'm obsessed with it. I have 9 fantasy teams this year.
2: Oh my!
12: Wow, just a single dude.
1: My God!
12: How do you swap right. those ladies away, Kostaki?
10: That's right. Let's get divorced. No one can tell you not to do that anymore.
2: That's true.
12: Yeah, you would just no, I believe 10 fantasy teams, they call that vagina repellent. You're going to be single for quite some time. Okay, thanks, Kostaki. Always a pleasure.
10: Thanks, guys.
13: See you, man.
2: Bye.
12: Oh, God. You can participate. I forgot to mention this. You can help out Kostaki. Go to All Pro Lines. Send him your jokes. Chick McGee.
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12: Thanks, Chick McGee. Coming up, a little bit of a Sydney Sweeney update. That controversial photograph on the way.
1: Sydney Sweeney, that controversial.
12: Okay. Did I say controversial?
13: Have you seen the ad?
2: Yeah.
13: It's ads. Hot.
2: They are hot.
12: Yeah. We'll discuss that when
1: it's
12: we return.
1: So sexy.
12: She's
2: not wearing a shirt.
12: These are the O'Reilly Auto Parts Studios. 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
7: Meteorologist Troy Wesson from your weather authority for today. Mostly sunny, but turning warmer and humid. Breezy as well. Highs nearing 80 degrees. For tonight, increasing clouds with a chance of showers after midnight. Still humid and still breezy. Lows in the upper 60s. And for tomorrow, mostly cloudy, warm, and muggy with a chance of some showers and thunderstorms. From your weather authority, I'm meteorologist Troy Wesson.
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1: Top Show. We're in the O'Reilly Auto Parts studios at the Incogni News Desk. That's Christy Lee.
2: Why?
1: Hi, there's Jeff Oskey.
23: Howdy.
1: Howdy-doo. There's Josh Arnold.
23: Hi.
1: There's Ace Cosby.
24: Hello.
1: Hello, Tom. You getting yourself all situated, getting your pants tucked in?
25: Yeah, I had an underwear issue.
1: Yeah.
2: Oh, is it riding up?
1: trying to keep that dog, that hog dog.
12: I know. I was just adjusting my belt. Okay. But thanks for asking.
1: You're the one who stood up on a live radio show and having your...
12: No one can see me.
1: What? YouTube, they can.
12: Well,
1: my gosh, they can.
12: Ace can see me, and YouTube, okay.
3: You can mind cameras.
12: Okay. could we get back to the news, Christy? What have you got over there?
2: Actress Sydney Sweeney facing backlash over her provocative ad campaign for the sports prediction platform Novig. The ads feature Sweeney nude or nearly nude, strategically covered by various sports equipment. The one on the basketball hoop was something, and then there's a football covering, just, you know, there we go. There she is with her footballs. Several female athletes say the campaign sexualizes women at a time when women's sports are fighting to be recognized,
1: you know what,
2: for athletic achievement.
1: You can take it from me. That's a nice leg. Yeah. Oh, my God, and there's another one on the other side.
3: Do you
1: just
3: have
1: like
3: the one
1: it.
3: Where she's laying down with her feet up? And the ball on her butt.
1: Oh, boy.
2: Olympic swimming champion.
16: Jeff's making requests.
2: First
16: off,
2: yes.
16: Sydney Sweeney's facing no backlash. There is backlash. Do you think she gives a care at all?
2: No.
16: This really pisses me off because we're at a place now in our culture where a confident woman who is good looking gets attacked for being confident and good looking.
2: Yep.
16: It's just as bad as somebody saying that woman is fat, old, and ugly. And nobody seems to bat an eye. That's right.
2: Olympic swimming champion Ariane Titmus called the campaign a kick in the face.
16: In the face.
2: Sweeney.
16: You could ignore it and practice swimming more.
2: Sweeney more than a spokesperson.
16: Let's put her on an ad and see how many, whatever this is, they sell. Yeah. Nobody knows who you are.
1: Let's see Frau Titmus. Let's see what she looks like. Okay, never mind.
2: Sweeney is an investor and strategic partner in Novig, so she apparently developed the campaign.
12: Yeah, this was her idea,
2: This was her idea.
12: And it's apparently working famously.
2: Yeah. Oh, hell yeah, it is. It's
1: making
2: gorgeous.
1: Money. Where'd it go?
12: I think we're leaving out the most important thing. This gal's name is Titmus. Titmus?
2: Yeah.
12: Well, that's got to be...
16: The first time her name has been said in news and radio.
1: any place on the face of the earth.
12: Okay, yeah. This says a British sprinter, Amy Hunt.
2: Yeah.
1: Wow.
12: That could have gone wrong.
1: Did they just search for awkward names?
12: There are some athletes that are actually defending her. And, of course, remember there was a thing a few years ago where a whole bunch of athletes, essentially, and female athletes posed nude?
2: Yeah. Oh, yeah. ESPN used to do that, remember?
12: Yeah, they had a whole...
2: Courtney Force did it, I think, and Danica Patrick. And
12: it was the body issue.
2: Yeah.
12: Yeah, so...
2: Men and women.
12: This is for a betting...
3: It's a prediction sports market.
12: Okay.
2: Yeah.
12: So...
2: Yeah.
12: She's covering the spread.
3: Yeah.
12: Sorry.
3: Yeah,
12: I just had to be said.
1: Yeah, she is.
2: Oprah Winfrey making news. She's launching a new immersive live experience at the Sphere in Las Vegas.
1: A what?
2: In the
1: Immersive
2: live experience.
1: Oh, live. I thought you said flight. I thought, wow.
2: That'd be fun to fly at the Sphere. Yeah. The project called Oprah Winfrey's Aha will see Ms. Winfrey appear live on stage alongside a variety of performances in what an announcement calls, quote, a brand new visual musically immersive symphony of senses.
1: Starring Stedman Graham. Oh, no.
2: It will debut at the Sphere for one weekend from April 2nd to the 4th. The two-hour shows will feature performances by Grammy Award winner Jacob Collier, poet and author Ocean Vuong, musician Ajit, and gospel singer Whitley Phipps, among others.
16: And listen to that stampede toward Ticketmaster.
2: Yeah. I'm sorry, I'm not in the know. I have never heard of any of those.
16: Oprah
2: people.
16: Hasn't either.
12: It's who wants to see poetry? I guess if you're saying to yourself, you know what this poem needs? 200,000 speakers and a bunch of LED lights to.
2: Yeah.
12: She'll just sell it on her.
2: On her.
3: Everybody look under your seats. Reach under your seats and you'll find the gum from the previous concert.
12: This seems like a really odd use of the sphere.
2: It does.
1: I wonder if she has to pay them rent or something, right?
2: She'd have to, I would think, right?
12: Just her name will sell it out.
1: Well, I know, but she still has to rent the venue, I would think. Is it just a standard, you know? I don't think they're in the habit of giving...
12: No, no, but I mean, they're going to
1: giving it out.
12: Selling tickets.
1: Sure.
12: You don't have to be on mushrooms the way you do to see a fish at the sphere.
3: It would probably help.
12: Yeah, maybe.
2: Yeah.
12: You get vertigo.
2: Man.
12: You're going to the sphere this weekend, right?
1: Yes, I am. Yeah, Friday I'm going to go. I'm seeing the Eagles Friday. Eagles.
12: Yeah, I saw them at the sphere. It was great.
2: I'm going November 13th. I can't wait. Yeah.
12: And you've already, you went to the sphere to see the Wizard of Oz.
2: Yes.
12: And they're bringing that back, and I guess they've made a few changes, I understand.
2: Made it longer?
12: I understand they've changed it up a little bit. So, but yeah, that'll be great. But I can't quite see the appeal of Oprah.
1: Why can't they combine the Wizard of Oz, the original, and the Wiz with Diana Ross and Michael Jackson and make it one big movie? Why can't they do that?
2: I don't know.
1: That'd be kind of fun, don't you think?
2: Why don't they play Dark Side of the Moon and?

0: We're gonna find out. Also, we have a little bit of history for you coming up in just a few minutes. Anything else of interest you got over there, Christy Lee?
1: Well, coming up, we're going to talk also about why you should shut the lid on your toilet. And we're going to be visited in a little bit by Chris Porter.
0: Chris Porter, comedian.
1: Yeah, the comedian.
0: Chris.
1: We haven't heard from Chris in a while.
0: Right now, great gift or something maybe just for yourself. The Aura Frame. 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Free shipping, by the way, if you mention the Bob and Tom Show. It's a terrific gift. And the cool thing about it is you can load it from wherever. I could load the one at Christie's house. I could load the one at my brother's house in Florida. It's that easy. And it's a blast because you get to look at all these great photos. So maybe your mom lives in a different state. You could send her a picture of your kids. She gets up in the morning, walks into the kitchen. Hey, look, there's a cool picture of little Jimmy.
1: Oh, sweet.
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3: 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Christy Lee.
1: Hello.
3: There's Jeff Oskey.
30: I'm feeling low.
1: Low.
3: Lord, he's down. There's Josh Arnold.
31: Hi.
3: Ace Cosby over there.
32: Hello.
3: I'm Chick. Hello, Tom. How you doing, buddy?
0: My point of view has changed.
3: All right.
0: You were talking about Judge Judy retiring, and Jeff Oskey pointed out a couple of his friends went on the show. I didn't realize this. You're correct. Judge Judy pays the judgment.
30: Yeah.
3: So
0: I didn't know that.
3: When Jeff told you that,
1: thank you.
3: Why did you feel the need to go look it up? You could see how that would be hurtful, right?
0: No, I just thought it was highly inaccurate and incorrect and wrong and stupid. Okay. No, this really changes it.
2: Okay.
0: And admittedly, I've never sat through more than 30 seconds of Judge Judy because I hate that show. I hate everything about it.
4: Oh, I love me some Judge Judy.
0: But this says the people receive an appearance fee, both the plaintiff and the defendant. Plus, they get airfare, hotel, travel expenses.
1: Wow.
0: And then Judge Judy pays the monetary judgment.
2: Nice.
4: Yeah.
0: She technically is serving as a, quote, binding arbitrator, not as a sitting government judge. So if you're asking yourself, why would anyone do this? It's because they're getting paid.
4: Yeah. Mm.
0: And if there is a legit dispute, you said your friends went on it and they faked the whole thing?
4: Yeah. Yeah, they needed rent money, and they came up with the idea. And
0: well, we were talking to somebody that said they kept getting phone calls from what's the show where you pitch an invention?
4: Shark Tank.
0: Shark Tank.
1: Mm-hmm.
0: That they had set up a joke company that was a really stupid idea, obviously, and they kept getting calls from Shark Tank to please come on.
4: I don't believe
0: it. They wanted to have a stupid one. So I don't know. Yeah, so, but the Judge Judy thing is just shocking.
4: I'm sorry.
0: No, I mean, I'm glad to know. But again, she's the highest paid person in television history, apparently.
1: Huh.
0: She's
1: she can afford to pay these people, then.
0: Yeah. You know, who I used to like to watch is Goober on the Andy Griffith Show. That was his favorite show, Judge Judy. It's time now for Today in History.
2: Yeah, there
0: ladies
2: we go.
0: And gentlemen.
2: Hot dog, here we come.
0: Judy. This is important, Christy.
1: Yeah?
0: You'll know this. In 1928, Alexander Fleming discovered what?
1: Alexander Fleming?
0: 1928.
1: Ice skating. I don't know.
2: How long have you had that bread? There, that's
0: very good, chick. Penicillin.
2: Yeah.
0: He was just like Ace. They were throughout moldy bread and discovered penicillin.
2: Oddly enough, Alexander Fleming was also Flemish. Isn't that interesting?
0: 1954, Marilyn Monroe filmed the famous skirt scene. You know that scene,
1: yes,
0: Christy?
1: Of course. The white dress over the subway grate. Mm-hmm.
0: The 7 year itch. And that wasn't a real subway going underneath it. They had
1: They
0: had 50 volunteers. Blowing.
2: All with drink straws.
1: Yeah.
2: And they were.
0: Yeah. No. I bet that dried her out.
1: Oh, come on. Jeez, Tom.
2: Hang on. Let him speak.
0: All that air. In 1965, the dreadful show Lost in Space premiered.
1: I loved Lost in Space as a 5-6-year-old.
2: Oh, the pain. The pain of it all. Oh, the pain.
1: Come on.
0: That stupid robot.
2: Warning, Will Robinson. Warning. The fabulous Dick Tufel.
1: Yes.
0: In 1978, Muhammad Ali won the World Heavyweight Boxing Championship for the third time.
2: Oh, yeah.
0: Do they have...
2: Oh, yes.
0: This is kind of off topic. Do they have weight classes in sumo wrestling?
2: Oh, I don't know.
0: Or is it all just the big fat guys?
2: I think there is one class, and it just says big...
1: it's just sumo class.
2: BFG.
0: I was wondering, do they have, like, midget sumo... Little fat guys.
1: I'm asking
0: for a friend. Okay, calm down, everybody.
2: Calm down, everybody.
0: 1995, Josh will know this one. Seven by David Fincher premiered. And you probably read that the sequel's coming out.
2: Eight?
0: 11.
2: 11.
0: Yeah, they're skipping a few.
1: Okay.
0: You know it's in the box, don't you? Did you ever see that movie, Christy?
1: No.
0: Oh, I'm not going to give it away.
1: No.
2: I know what's in the box.
0: Happy birthday, 1254, Marco Polo.
1: Marco.
2: Polo.
0: Let's face it, today's kids don't know who that was.
1: I don't know who that was. I just played the game as a kid.
0: Yeah, and then there was a great commercial a few years ago where they actually had Marco Polo himself in the pool.
1: Yes.
0: Me.
1: Yeah.
0: Greg, I love that one. 1857, President William Howard Taft was born. Famous for being a heavy set, estimated weight about 350. And there's the story about the bathtub, and he allegedly was stuck in the bathtub. There's no evidence that actually happened.
2: What do you
1: What no cell phones back then.
2: A DNA on the ring?
0: But I don't understand. There, according to this, there is a famous story about him. He was staying at a hotel in New Jersey, and he overfilled the tub, got in, and displaced a large amount of water that flooded the room and dripped into the dining room below him. That's where the whole bathtub thing started about Taft.
2: Huh.
0: So that's kind of interesting. In 1890, Agatha Christie was born. Died very mysteriously of natural causes many years later.
2: On a train, and then she was on a cruise ship. Uh-huh. And then she was...
0: This is my favorite. Norm Crosby, born in 1927. You know who Norm Crosby was, Christy?
2: Oh, my goodness.
1: Norm Crosby.
0: He was always famous for the sort of the malaprop.
2: Master of the malaprop.
0: So thank you. He'd walk out on stage. Thank you for that amazing ovulation.
1: Oh, I see what you're saying. Okay.
0: Yeah.
2: People would laugh.
0: Oh, I think that's really funny. You don't like the malaprop?
1: Explains a lot.
2: Laugh like a...
0: Okay.
1: Huh. Norm Crosby.
0: I treat you with love and affliction. Okay. Happy birthday.
1: That was his gig?
2: Yep.
0: Yeah.
1: Okay.
0: Oh, yeah. They were funny. Tommy Lee Jones, born in 1946. Very fine actor.
1: Oh, I remember this guy, Norm Crosby.
0: Pete Carroll, very handsome, former NFL coach, mm-hmm. Christy.
2: Like, Does he have his age there? Is he like 80 or something?
1: Who, Pete Carroll?
2: Yeah, he's up there.
1: He's up there.
2: How much?
0: 75, born in 1951.
2: All right, sir.
0: Very handsome man. Happy birthday, Tom Hardy. You know who that is, Christy?
1: Yeah, it's a very handsome man.
5: Yes, he played Bane in Batman. Yes.
0: It'd be kind of a drag to have to memorize all those lines, and they all come out muffled through that little thing in his face.
2: Might be a bummer, yeah.
0: Yeah, and lastly, happy birthday, Prince Harry.
1: Yeah, back in England.
0: The prince formerly known as Prince, but he's still a prince now?
1: They don't get to use their titles. They can't use some titles or something. Okay, and they had to pull their kids out of school after 2 days because they're scared of security risks.
2: And he can't, it's illegal for him to play checkers in England because he can't be kinged.
0: Very good. We return to Christy Lee. Christy's over there. She's at the Incogni news desk. Christy, what do you got?
1: New research has revealed how flushing toilet fumes can reach your face.
0: Flumes.
1: Yeah, the flume from the...
2: Flume? Okay.
1: Scientists analyzed 22 studies of toilet-generated aerosols and found particles can remain suspended in the air at adult breathing height for at least 20 seconds after flushing. I thought we already knew this, that you're always supposed to close the lid before flushing.
0: What
1: it's a simple precautionary measure to help minimize potential exposure to pathogens. I've always said I don't understand why public toilets don't have lids, the place where we need them the most.
2: Do you not have a lid on some of your toilets at home? Because you were asking, what if you don't have a lid?
0: No. Here.
1: Yeah, here we don't.
0: Of course, I keep them all down because of the dogs.
1: Yep.
0: The dogs will walk into the toilet. If you leave it up, all of a sudden you hear that lapping sound of...
2: If you notice, when I go into the bathroom and flush, I go over, open the door as far as I can, then run back and flush, then run out the door really fast. Yeah.
0: What do they call it? Called? A toilet flume aerosol?
1: An aerosol flume, yes.
2: Okay.
1: You can't see it, but it's there.
0: It's okay, so just don't go huffing.
1: Yeah, don't put your toothbrush next to the toilet. A new study shows the planet Mercury may be shrinking faster than expected. Scientists from the German Aerospace Center's Institute of Space Research reported Mercury's shrinking may be 30% greater than previously believed, a loss in diameter of as much as 14 miles. The reduction in the 3,000-mile-wide planet size is described as the cosmos's version of a grape shriveling into a raisin under the sun.
2: That's weird.
0: How do they measure that? That's amazing.
1: A big measuring tape. Yeah, I don't know.
0: I get Mercury shrinking. How's Uranus doing?
1: It's got a crack in it.
0: See, she's playing ball. Christy's playing ball with me.
2: Is that right? All right.
0: So Mercury is shrinking.
1: Yep.
2: Have you seen some of the photos NASA's sending back? They've got some probe. That probe's been closer than ever, and it's crazy. Just the detail of these planets coming back, it's nuts.
1: Yeah.
0: Well, this new one, the new telescope, is going to be in gear, in a couple of months?
1: Yeah.
0: When they just...
1: The Roman? Is it Roman?
0: Yeah.
2: I guess Venus has killed everything we've ever landed, including the machines. Like, the longest a machine has lasted is like an hour and 11 minutes. And then it just... the gravitation, it just crushes everything. It's nuts.
0: Wow.
2: It's a whole big wide cosmos out there.
0: So is this going to, if Mercury keeps shrinking, will this make, does this give Pluto a shot at becoming a planet again?
1: I don't know.
4: Yeah, I want my credit on my fifth grade science class where I said there were, I was off by one planet. I want the Pluto.
1: Want it back?
4: Yeah.
1: Yeah.
0: Hmm. Oh, okay.
4: Yeah, I said Pluto was a planet.
0: Pluto's out.
2: So you said nine planets?
0: Yeah. Coming up, we're going to talk with comedian Chris Porter. We'll certainly look forward to that. And when we return to the O'Reilly Auto Parts Studios, this is the Bob and Tom Show.
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0: You know how it works, don't you?
1: No, I don't want to know.
0: Well, you take a bag.
1: Well, I guess I'll find out.
0: You put poop in it and then you squirt it with gasoline.
1: Gasoline?
4: You do not have to squirt it with gasoline. Paper is already flammable.
0: Oh.
4: You madman.
1: You're a pyro.
0: You ring the bell. They come out and there's this flaming bag there. They stomp on it and they're getting...
4: Yeah, you use gas. That's no longer like a prank. That's arson.
0: Yeah, what a prank.
4: Yeah, that's not domestic.
0: Terrorism.
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8: Meteorologist Roy Wesson from your weather authority for today. Mostly sunny but turning warmer and humid. Breezy as well. Highs nearing 80 degrees. For tonight, increasing clouds and the chance of showers. After midnight, still humid and still breezy, lows in the upper 60s. And for tomorrow, mostly cloudy, warm, and muggy, with a chance of some showers and thunderstorms. From your weather authority, I'm meteorologist Brady Wesson.
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26: Jeff Hoske.
4: Hey, man.
26: Hello, Josh Arnold.
4: Hello.
26: There's Ace Cosby.
4: Hey.
26: I'm Chick, and hello, Tom. We have something special here?
0: I think so. There's a big screen over there, and on the screen is comedian Chris Porter. There he is.
4: What up?
0: Hey, I like the setup, Chris. Behind you, you have two speakers.
4: Are those KEF LF50s.
0: Oh, nice. Yeah, that's great. It reminds me of the old days when I used to have speakers. Mm-hmm. Set up and nice stereo.
1: Well, he's got a bunch of albums behind him, too.
0: Turntable. Yeah, I can see.
1: Yeah.
0: So you're a vinyl guy?
4: Oh, big time. Big time. I like to make my music listening experience as difficult as possible.
0: I think it makes it special. And there was also.
4: Oh, I think it does, too. I love it.
0: And you have to listen to the songs in the order they're presented, unless you want to get up and screw around with that tone arm. And by the
4: way, your song really has to be terrible for me to skip it.
0: Exactly. There's a lot to be said for that. Oh, and by the way, we're secretly putting together a Bob and Tom vinyl release of some of our songs from the past.
1: Really?
0: Yeah, get ready, stand by for that.
1: Oh, boy.
0: We did two vinyl albums back in the day, but we're going to do kind of a...
1: Greatest hits?
0: Just a bunch of weird stuff from the show, so be looking forward to that. Chris Porter is a stand-up comedian. Yeah, in fact, I know that you're going to be in Columbus, Ohio at the Funny Bone coming up this weekend on Friday and Saturday. You'll be in Toledo the 25th and 26th at the famous Toledo Funny Bone. then in Des Moines in early November at the Funny Bone there. Now, are you still living in Kansas?
2: Oh, yeah, I'm back. I lived in L.A. for just short of 20 years, and now I'm back. I'm 47 years old. I've never been married and have zero children, which in L.A., not a huge deal. Some would even see it as a success, and now I live in Kansas, where they treat it like it's a virus that must be contained before it spreads to the children. Because everyone is trying to set me up with a woman, and I didn't ask. I didn't even say I was lonely. I definitely didn't come home and say, bring me your women. I've had more used women thrown at me in the last 18 months. And look, it's a joke. It's a joke, obviously. But also, I don't know if you've ever had someone try to set you up. I don't know if you've ever had someone try to pitch a person to you, but it sounds like they're trying to get rid of an old Civic. Oh, you'll love her. She runs, she's dependable, and she only leaks when she laughs.
0: That is great. Now, do you still have family in Kansas?
2: Oh, yeah. All my family's here. Everyone but my sister is here. And so it's a good time.
0: Are your parents still with us?
2: Yeah, both of them are still around. They came over and watched the Chiefs game last night, and they look like the couple from Up. And so it's great.
0: What is the feeling about the Kansas City Chiefs and their forthcoming move?
2: I don't think anyone really cares, except for the people in Missouri who are losing all the tax money. But, I mean, it's equidistant from downtown. It's just on the better side of the city.
0: Yeah. Well, you guys had a great game last night.
2: So much fun. That number 9's real good.
0: Yeah. And there's a little bit of controversy. Chick McGee was showing us the video.
26: The Travis Kelce holding on Patrick Mahomes' touchdown run. I'm sure that you missed that whole thing and it was okay.
0: Yeah. If you look carefully, you can see the handcuffs that they put on him.
2: Uh-huh. No, I saw that. And you're right. He did hold him. But if they would have taken that touchdown away, it's still 24-10.
26: Well, and I've learned something about watching football for 60 years now, give or take. If the referees don't call it, it's not a penalty, so don't worry about it. And that's how you got to live your life, man.
0: Yeah, we're talking to comedian Chris Porter. And now, Chris, are you in the Missouri side or the Kansas side?
2: I'm on the Kansas side now. The end of my block is Missouri.
0: Okay. What is the legalization or what is the legal status of marijuana in either state?
2: Missouri, yay. Kansas, nay.
1: Oh.
2: And so I got to sneak over, grab it, and come back. I always throw it in my trunk underneath some Bibles. And then
0: am I to infer that you are a marijuana user?
2: Oh, yeah. Oh, yeah. It's my favorite. Yeah. Now, it's the best antidepressant there is.
0: Now, when you go on the road as a comedian, I know you're on the road quite a bit. I believe your tour is called the Relentless Tour. Do you check in advance to see what the legal status of marijuana is in each state?
2: Yeah, it's just good to know. I mean, it's not going to change anything, but it's good to know what kind of risk you're running. Like, a trip to Ohio is much nicer than a trip to Texas at this point.
0: Aha. Worth checking out. And I did not know that. Do the cops sit there on the one side of the border, Kansas and Missouri, and pull people over?
2: No, they got a lot of fentanyl to deal with, so they're usually letting us weed guys go.
0: Makes sense, certainly. Are you a drinker or a smoker or anything else like that?
2: I like a nice tequila.
0: Oh,
2: I used to drink a lot of everything, and then your body's like, you got to pick a lane, bro, or this is going to end poorly.
26: Now, Chris, do you like the Don Julio, the sipping tequila, or is that you're on another level? Yeah, okay.
2: No, I want a sipper. I'm very successful, chick.
26: Right,
2: so I like
26: right.
2: Chill.
0: Now, are you doing any dating though? And you say you're getting pitched a lot of women. Have you ever been on the so-called dating apps?
2: I'm off the dating apps. Here's where I'm at with the dating thing. If you are into certain stuff, we're done. Because I'm at an age where I'm not doing anything that I don't want to do, like camping. I will die alone before I spend one night sleeping on the ground. Are you out of your mind? I spend 42 weekends a year on the road, and you want me to spend one of the 10 I have off pretending I'm poor? Your idea of a good time is removing amenities? What is wrong with you? Don't take this as I don't like nature, because I like nature. You want to go hiking, you want to go fishing, you want to, you know, smoke a joint, get lost in the woods. I'm down. But when nighttime comes, we're going to a building. I'm pooping in a toilet. These things are non-negotiable. Okay. You know what they have in nature now? Hotels. So we can go do hippie stuff all day, and then when nighttime comes, go, oh, that's right, we're successful.
0: That's Chris Porter. Chris Porter, your comedy special, is it on Amazon Prime? I'm trying to remember here.
2: It's right now, it's for purchase and sale. So anywhere, Amazon, not Prime, but Amazon, iTunes, anything where you purchase and rent, and then in October, it will go free on all the free things.
0: Okay. And it's called Middle Rage with Chris Porter. Once again, Columbus, Funny Bone, Ohio. Columbus, Ohio, Funny Bone coming up this weekend.
26: Great club, Chris. Oh, wonderful.
2: Oh, it's
26: club.
2: The best Funny Bone.
26: Absolutely.
0: And then the Toledo Funny Bone, September 25 and 26, and Des Moines, November 6th and 7th at the Funny Bone in there. So, hey, thanks a lot, Chris. You're looking good.
2: Thanks, brother. You too, man.
0: Good luck with all those great vinyl records. And we'll send you the vinyl Bob and Tom album when it comes out.
1: All right.
0: Which we're hoping is sometime soon.
26: That's right.
1: What's that called?
26: See you, Chris.
0: We're working on it.
26: Throwback, Bob and Tom wax. No, I don't know what it would be called.
0: Stacks of wax.
26: Stacks of wax, pumping the wattage in your cottage. I don't know.
0: Okay, thank you very much. Right now, everybody's talking about weight loss. They're talking about the injections. We just heard that... what is it? Mercury? The planet Mercury is shrinking?
1: Yeah.
0: Maybe it's on Ozempic. I don't know.
1: Maybe. Who knows?
0: I don't know. 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
6: Meteorologist Roy Wesson from your weather authority for today. Mostly sunny, but turning warmer and humid. Breezy as well. Highs nearing 80 degrees. For tonight, increasing clouds with a chance of showers after midnight. Still humid and still breezy. Lows in the upper 60s. And for tomorrow, mostly cloudy, warm, and muggy with a chance of some showers and thunderstorms. From your weather authority, I'm meteorologist Roy Wesson.
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39: 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It's Christy Lee.
1: Hello, Chick.
39: Hello there. There's Jeff Hoske.
4: Chick.
39: Hello, Jeff. There's Josh Arnold.
2: Hello.
39: Hey, Josh. There's Ace Cosby.
4: Hey.
39: And hello, Tom.
0: Hello, Chick McGee.
3: How are you, sir?
0: Again, to repeat myself, Bob and Tom's Pigskin Picks is up and running. Win yourself that Stephen Singer gift card. Stephen Singer Jewelers. Get some nice jewelry. Each week we do a new gift card and just pick the winners in the NFL. It's that simple. And we have a bunch of tiebreakers. It's not too complicated. You don't have to know anything about the spread or anything about football for that matter. But you could be a winner. Right now, she's always a winner. How's that? It's Christy Lee. Hi, Christy.
1: Hi, Tom. Sections of one of Maryland's most popular state parks have been closed as authorities investigate what they say is a, quote, possible rabies outbreak with the local beaver population. Authorities said parts of Cunnington Falls State Park closed to the public.
0: Boy, that's a potential disaster.
1: What?
0: You got the beaver and Cunnington Falls.
3: Oh, okay.
0: With a slip of the tongue there, you could be. Maybe I'm the only one that noticed.
1: Okay. Following two rabid beaver attacks on humans in less than 2 weeks in the area. The latest incident occurred at the park in Frederick County, where a 19-year-old man reported he was bitten in the ankle by an aggressive beaver while fishing. The department said swimming, fishing, boating, and all water access prohibited in the area until it can be confirmed safe for visitors. The attack followed an incident back on July 26th at the same park in which a 13-year-old swimmer was bitten by a beaver that was also captured, euthanized, and tested positive for rabies.
0: Wow. That is scary.
1: Mm-hmm.
0: Jeffrey, ever been ankle deep in beaver?
4: I have been elbow deep.
0: I'm sure she was lovely.
3: Girl. Big old bushy beaver?
4: Oh, yeah.
0: All right.
3: You like the bush? I'm sorry. If that's up to you, I'm not.
4: Have you been bit by, while fishing or attacked ever? By
5: Just a snake that I was trying to free. That's all.
4: Oh, I forgot.
5: But not like a beaver or an otter or a vole or anything.
3: See, I'm one of those guys, if I got bitten by a snake while I was trying to free it, I would try to explain to the snake as he's biting me, no, I'm trying to help you. Would you bit? And he'd bite.
4: I did verbalize it. Yeah. Dude.
0: How did you?
3: Bite.
0: Did you get the thing free?
5: We eventually got it free, yeah.
1: Oh.
0: Oh, God.
1: Have you had Canada Goose chase you?
4: Yes, that I have at the, we call it the Mexican laundry. I was doing my laundry and there was a goose nest that I was unaware of that I had walked by, and I was chased across the parking lot and I could see the wings coming in front of my face.
1: Oh my gosh.
4: Yeah, it was terrifying.
0: Wow.
4: Yeah.
1: Nice. Ugh. Wow.
3: You know what scared me the most was a possum out on a back porch.
1: Really?
3: Those things are
1: they're
3: hideous.
1: The best.
3: First of all, they don't look like they're done yet when they're... they look like...
4: You're
3: This has to grow into something else. It needs hair or something. Oh, and they hiss.
1: Oh, but they're great for you. They eat ticks.
3: Huh?
1: They take care of ticks.
3: I don't
1: They'll
3: care
1: eat all the bugs
3: they,
1: in your yard.
3: I don't care if they... Crap Krugerrands. I don't want to be around a possum.
0: Are they still making Krugerrands? I didn't know that.
3: Darn right there. Well, if you can find a possum to do it for you.
0: Okay.
3: Oh,
0: good.
3: Yeah.
0: And what is it now? The armadillos are heading north?
1: Oh, yeah. We have armadillos here in the Midwest.
3: Oh, my God. Have you seen the armadillo online? The viral online? The guy throws his pet armadillo a ball. The armadillo runs up and grabs it, and then he rolls into a ball. And they both the ball and armadillo roll down the hallway. It's adorable.
1: It is adorable. I've seen that.
3: You got to see this, Tom.
0: Is that real?
1: Yeah.
3: Yes.
4: When I saw it, I didn't know they really did. I thought it was an AI thing.
1: Right.
4: And I had to look it up to see if it was real.
1: Yeah,
3: they love turning into balls and rolling.
1: Yeah, here you go, Tom.
3: Here he is. Watch. There's the ball. Oh, yeah. Tell me that isn't cute as the day is long.
1: I think it's an apple, actually.
0: Oh, that's so creepy.
3: And
1: creepy? It's so cute.
3: Do armadillos have, syphilis or something? Don't they have something horrible? Like gonorrhea or...
1: No.
3: Or blindness?
0: I think you're thinking of... doesn't
1: Koalas have chlamydia.
4: Turtles.
3: Yeah.
4: Turtles have gonorrhea, I think.
1: Really?
3: I think that's why they stopped selling the little turtles in the Five and Dime store.
1: Sure.
3: I could get them when I was a kid, but there's some horrible disease that turtles carry.
1: Yeah. Yikes.
0: Is it gonorrhea?
3: I think it might be.
4: Really? Oh, I'm pretty sure it's gonorrhea.
3: But that's only if you have sex with your turtle.
0: Oh. Okay. But koalas have what? Chlamydia?
1: Chlamydia.
3: I think, yeah. Okay. Yeah, yes. Absolutely.
0: The armadillo thing, that's just creepy. Oh, God.
1: Oh, Tom. They're not creepy. They're cool.
0: No.
1: New research indicates people with ADHD face a much higher risk of gut health problems.
3: I'm sorry, were you talking? I've lost track.
1: According to the new study, they analyzed data from over 1.9 million people, and those with ADHD had more than four times the odds of encopresis. I've never heard of this. Loss of bowel control.
3: Oh, my.
0: There's a fancy name for it.
1: Yeah, I guess. They also are more likely to suffer from other gut health issues, including constipation, diarrhea, irritable bowel syndrome, and stomach pain compared to those without ADHD.
3: I'll be daggone.
1: Want to comment, ADHD boy?
0: Maybe it's because I've got OCD. I'm too busy washing my hands to actually remember to go poop.
1: I don't know.
0: Is that possible?
4: Maybe.
3: And weren't you upset that ADHD wasn't in alphabetical order or something? Is that what you were talking about that one day? No, I forgot.
0: That OCD.
3: OCD yeah.
0: Is not an alphabetical order. Right. Mm-hmm.
4: And turtles have salmonella.
1: Thank you.
4: Not
3: yes,
4: gonorrhea.
3: Yes.
1: See, there something you go. That can be difference. Cured.
3: It'll make you sick. Yeah.
4: Well, then I wonder where I got the gonorrhea from.
3: Yeah.
1: I can tell you
0: probably
1: that
0: from some lady.
3: That dirty whore I was with. Well, this all makes sense now.
4: Oh, okay.
0: So I'm sorry. So that story is suggesting that there's a connection between ADHD and
1: stomach problems.
0: I wonder if it's related to nervousness or.
1: Stress, anxiety, probably, and yeah.
3: Hey, stress is a killer. You guys know that.
1: Yeah.
3: Right?
1: Yeah.
3: Yeah.
1: That's why you should meditate. Get massages.
3: Oh,
1: relax.
3: That's why you should medicate. That's right.
1: Well, there's that, too.
3: You got to medicate, Tom.
1: Authorities in Florida say a driver crashed his car while attempting to apply deodorant. The Florida Highway Patrol in Tampa reports the 22-year-old...
3: I want to smell nice.
1: ...was traversing on a curve on State Road 570... while simultaneously applying deodorant, when he collided with a crash attenuator and came to a rest on top of a concrete barrier wall.
0: Nice.
1: No injuries were reported. After several inquiries, troopers confirmed the man had been using stick deodorant, not a spray.
3: Oh,
1: what the hell difference does it make?
0: Well, that makes sense.
1: No, it doesn't make sense, either one.
3: I feel like I'm very much in the minority, but I like the gel. I'm sold on the
1: sticky
3: gel,
1: and
3: man.
1: Gross.
4: I'm with you, Krista.
3: I like it very much.
1: No, solid stick, thank you.
3: I've got cases and cases of this stuff.
0: This guy rams a guardrail while... So I guess you take your hand off the wheel, I guess?
1: I guess.
4: But wouldn't you drive with your knees?
1: Well, if you're going around a curve, though...
4: Was it the left guardrail or the right guardrail?
3: No.
4: Answer the question, please.
1: It doesn't say in my story. Sorry, Josh.
0: Was it an accident?
1: Oh, here we go.
0: Oh.
4: You're going to be
1: I don't know.
4: Right
1: it
4: guardrail.
1: Was, I don't know. It was a secret.
4: Sure it was.
3: Oh.
4: There we are.
0: Where are you, McGee?
3: What about women and men and
0: problems? There we go.
3: No, men. Boy, that was a crowbar. I'm sorry.
0: Does anyone ever... do you still use the right guard spray, anybody?
1: No.
0: That was when I was in junior high.
3: Why don't you still use right guard spray?
1: Yeah, I'm surprised you don't.
3: Because you still use everything else you used in high school.
0: No, I use, it's called Tom's.
1: Yeah.
3: Oh, yeah, there you go.
1: Natural deodorant.
3: That's easy to remember, right?
0: It's a stick.
1: Yeah.
4: Yeah, I love, doesn't Greg Warren have a joke about Tom's deodorant?
3: Yeah, I don't remember.
4: It says right on the label, does not work.
1: Yeah.
3: If you look at looked at the label.
1: Uh-huh.
0: Josh, you use, do you use the same one that we, it was Squash? What's it called? Dr. Squatch?
4: I don't use their deodorant. No.
0: Oh, okay. Okay. Cause we were talking about their soap the other day.
1: An American Airlines passenger was removed from a flight after allegedly engaging in a sexually explicit conduct of some sort.
3: What was it?
1: A flight from Baltimore to Miami was met by law enforcement upon arrival due to a disruptive customer. Apparently.
4: Was it real hot?
1: A woman had taken her clothes off and was seen by other passengers touching herself in an indecent manner.
3: Oh, my God. Had both legs up over the seat.
4: That's pretty hot.
3: Really, really
1: the
3: hot.
1: The FBI has since taken over the investigation. That's all the detail
0: I have.
1: Do you
0: have a picture of this lady? No?
1: No? Oh. Did you see a picture of her?
0: No, I was just asking. Is this a meth thing? You would take off all your clothes suddenly and...
4: Maybe.
0: Typical.
1: Or maybe she's attracted to airplanes. They make her horny. That happens.
3: Oh, yeah, but didn't a lady married one?
0: Well, yeah, this is...
1: This is what?
0: That's different. Would they people didn't some lady marry a boat?
1: Yeah. Marry the Eiffel Tower? Or,
0: right. And they got divorced, apparently. That we're just, once again, supporting all kinds of mental illness. This sounds like a drug thing to me.
1: Well, maybe.
0: Wouldn't have bothered me unless she was in front of me and put her seat back. Then I'd be pissed. Look, I don't care what you do, lady. But don't crush my knees. Does the airport make you horny?
1: Me? No.
3: Tom.
1: What the hell?
3: You know what makes Chrissy horny?

0: like that?
1: Sony makes a giant one like that, I think, 85 inches.
0: I think we have an 85-inch
2: I don't understand
0: TV downstairs.
2: The appeal of the folding new Apple iPhone thing.
0: You're getting one, right, Chick? The Duo?
1: I'm fighting it right now, but
2: it's essentially a small folding iPad.
0: So what's wrong with that?
2: Nothing. I just don't think it doesn't appeal to me.
0: Okay, that's why they have the 18. So you'll get that.
2: Of course, I'm going to get that.
0: Okay,
2: it's got a better camera on it.
1: Every single time. Boy, I haven't seen the camera yet.
2: Oh, yeah, it's better in low light. I can't.
1: You know what? It does have a better camera than the 3 had. I can tell you that.
2: That's one that had the flash bulbs.
1: That's right, yeah. And you had to put them in your mouth and put them in the socket.
2: Do you remember flash cubes?
1: Sure. Absolutely.
2: Are they still out there?
1: I'm sure you can retrofit.
2: Does anybody still have the flash cube, Jeffrey? It was a cube thing about the size of a golf ball, but
1: did not ask.
2: And you would insert it into the top of the camera, and it would flash, then twist.
3: Right, you had like 4 flashes, right?
1: And I'm sure
3: once you used it,
1: I bet you $1 million when they invented that and they brought some guy over to look at it, that guy saw it for the first time and went, my God, how did this is remarkable.
2: This will last forever.
1: This will never go out of, yeah.
2: I'm just wondering if you can still get them.
0: I don't know. But I can get you a 100-inch TV at Costco today if you'd like for $1,500.
2: God.
0: Yeah.
2: Ridiculous. That's a big one.
0: That is a big one.
2: Is that as big as that window behind you?
0: Probably. Yeah. I know we have an 85, and that seems really big to me. That's probably what that is, an 85, don't you think?
1: I'm going to say 75, maybe. I don't know. Let's put do we have any sort of tool that we could use to measure how that screen size is?
2: Yardstick, okay. Right now, let's talk about numbers. How about inflation? Yikes.
1: Uh-oh.
2: Money. Yikes. It looks like interest rates may be popping up in the next day or two. 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
0: Hi.
1: Hi. There's Jeff Hoskay.
25: Hey, man.
1: Hello, Josh Arnold.
26: Hello.
1: There's Ace Cosby.
27: Howdy.
1: I am Chick, and hello, Tom.
2: We had a nice visit with comedian Chris Porter.
1: Yeah, nice.
2: And that visit was brought to you by Lee's Famous Recipe Chicken.
1: Man.
2: Got some Lee's Famous Recipe Chicken words coming your way very soon.
1: You know, Lee's chicken is amazing. Don't get me wrong, but as the kids would say, don't sleep on that pot pie.
0: Oh, biscuits.
1: My goodness gracious. This is just for Tom.
2: Oh, yeah.
1: Tom's going to go get a car wash and listen to Rose Royce and the car wash.
2: always like this song.
1: Yeah. They're gonna break it down, I hope. Oh.
0: Wasn't there a movie called Car Wash?
1: Yeah.
2: That's the theme song.
1: With Franklin Ajay, I believe, was one of the stars.
2: Wow.
1: Oh, yeah.
2: That's right.
27: Richard Pryor was in there.
0: Yeah. Oh, yeah.
1: He played a minister, I believe, in a big gold thing, Cadillac with a white sable mink coat. Oh, yeah.
2: Oh, yeah.
1: Something else.
2: Now, I'll urge everyone to visit our website, bobandtom.com, because we've got our pigskin picks up and running with the NFL season about to start week 2. Get your picks in before the Thursday night game if you can. Obviously, it makes it a lot easier to win. All you got to do is pick the winners each week, and each week we give away a nice gift certificate from our buddy Steven Singer at Steven Singer Jewelers. 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A nice prize package each week. And by the way, each winner gets to pick with Chick McGee. Are you kidding me? You get to be on the radio.
1: Yeah, think of that excitement when you get up. Meet me on the radio, huh?
2: There's usually a little trading of a little hostility.
1: Oh, yeah.
2: But, you could get yourself a nice gift certificate. Now, we're going to go over that way. It's the Incogni News Desk with Christy Lee. We're going to be explaining what Incogni is all about. It's a really, really interesting thing I did not know about.
0: Yeah.
2: And we're going to be telling you about it, and I think suggest you check it out. But right now, Christy, what have you got over there?
0: Speaking of checking things out, a library in Vermont enlisted about 200 people to form a human chain and move its books to a new location. WCAX reports volunteers passed more than 5,000 books by hand a few hundred feet and helped stack the volumes onto shelves inside the expanded library.
2: Isn't that cool?
0: At Middleton Springs. Library officials dubbed the effort the Great Book Brigade. The new library will fully open on September 21st.
2: That's kind of a fun idea.
1: Yeah.
2: Kind of an Amish thing.
0: Amish?
2: Everybody pitching in.
0: Oh. Okay.
2: Hey, get on the live pad. You don't like it?
0: No, I do like it. I think it's great.
2: That's how they move graveyards, you know.
1: Yeah. Really?
2: Yeah, what? They just get a bunch of people.
1: They take the first 8 feet and... Oh, no, they hand pass the graves.
2: They dig them
1: You're
2: up.
1: You're right.
2: And you hand pass them. No? I just thought that was a sweet, happy story.
0: It is a sweet, happy story.
2: Libraries, nice places, important places.
0: By the wayside?
2: Even the homeless guy that goes in there to crap, he helped him move the book.
0: Oh, God. A group of Kansas prison inmates has raised thousands of dollars to help pay off local school lunch debt. Norton Community Schools ended last school year with about $6,000 in unpaid meal bills. Inmates at the nearby Norton Correctional Facility organized a fundraiser through the rehabilitation group Reaching Out from Within.
2: That's right. See, this is another happy news story.
0: Nearly 30 inmates presented the school district with a check for more than $4,200. The money will help make sure local students continue to receive breakfast and lunch every day at school.
2: Did I write down the name of the organization?
0: Yeah, I just said it. It's Reaching Out from Within.
2: Oh, I made that up. No, it's Smokes for Kids. So.
1: No, Tom, it's SIGS for Kids. See, that all is almost alliteration. It's got the
2: I will acknowledge that.
1: Thank you. SIGS for Kids.
2: Better joke.
1: Yeah.
2: Well, but it's actually called that. Smokes for Kids. This is no joke. I think that's a nice, and again, a nice happy story.
0: Mm-hmm.
2: You got guys that are working on getting themselves back together, and they're doing something nice for kids.
1: Man, I had a buddy of mine. I swear he started smoking when he was like 7 or 8. I mean, it was an alarming age. Yeah. and had plenty of cigarettes all the time.
0: I can remember, dabbling in middle school maybe, but 7 or 8?
1: Yeah.
3: Fifth grade for me was my first cigarette. Yeah, fifth grade. Fifth and sixth.
0: How old are you there?
3: I have no idea.
2: Your dad smoke?
3: No, my mom did. I used to steal them from her.
2: What brand?
3: Vantage Ultralights.
0: Oh, yeah. I was about 12, I think. Oh, yeah.
1: I got just enough time to light this smoke. I can get back in and watch Barney. I'll be right with you.
2: So a Vantage Ultralight, wasn't that like drinking a too-thick smoothie through a thin straw?
3: Yeah, but when you're in fifth grade, it's pretty strong.
1: And your head starts to cave in, and the longer you suck. Yeah.
3: You'd sneak out into the cornfield.
0: Oh, yeah. It was big in the trailer park.
2: On the other hand of that argument...
0: Mm-hmm.
2: I'll be able to be careful telling this story. A friend of mine started smoking at the age of 50.
1: Oh, yeah.
0: You can say he's 50? Dead now, isn't he?
2: 50, 5-0.
1: Had never...
2: You know him.
1: Not even...
3: Okay.
0: Is he no longer with us, correct?
2: He's no longer with us.
0: Why can't you say it then?
2: That's mean.
0: John Fox, I'll say
3: it. Okay.
1: it certainly was, yeah.
3: Yeah, but he...
0: What? He's not... John wouldn't care.
3: Yeah, I'm sure it was the cigarettes that was the issue.
2: Oh, no, I'm not suggesting the cigarette. The cigarettes took him out.
3: Yeah.
2: I think there might have been some other issues there. But I'll remind you once again, urging you to check out bobandtom.com. We've got some interesting stuff there, including a great video with Henry Lee Sumner, the band. We've got the full song now. They were rehearsing and doing something. We're trying to help out Mark Maron from the band with a pretty serious issue. So if you get a chance, go watch Henry Lee on the Bob and Tom website. Also, Pigskin Picks is up and running. I urge you to participate. Just pick the winners. Have some fun. You might end up on the radio with us and Chick McGee.
1: That's right.
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7: meteorologist Troy Weston from your Weather Authority for today. Mostly sunny, but turning warmer and humid. Breezy as well. Highs nearing 80 degrees. For tonight, increasing clouds with a chance of showers after midnight. Still humid and still breezy. Lows in the upper 60s. And for tomorrow, mostly cloudy, warm, and muggy with a chance of some showers and thunderstorms. From your Weather Authority, I'm meteorologist Troy Weston.
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Zeppelin is Black Dog. 10 o'clock commercial free jump start at Z1023. 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

92.3, not only raising the bar, but stopping in on the way home from work. 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

0: Boston's Fort Play Long Time at Z1023. I'm Mike Sheffield. How you doing? Everything okay today? I know it's Tuesday. By the way, yeah, it's a big thing going on. The A14 job fair at the Mill Creek Mall beginning at noon, going till 4 today. Bring your resume, okay? Come dressed, because some employers will be doing interviews right on the spot. The A14 job fair at the Mill Creek Mall starts at noon.
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1: 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I knew. It's The Clash, Z1023. Bob and Tom in the morning, classic rock all day, and a little Fleetwood Mac now.

0: Roxanne, it's the police. Z1023, the bubblegum lights flashing behind you, huh? I hope not. It's not a good thing when you got the bubblegum lights flashing behind you and the headlights flashing. That means you in some kind of trouble, all right? So let's avoid that. Let's avoid all that. One way you can avoid the bubblegum lights is to stop texting and driving. You know it's a law now. You can't do it, not even when you're stopped at the red light. You do realize. I see people doing it all the time. I just want to roll down my window and, you know, I think I'm going to buy a bullhorn. 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Hey, stop doing that.
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19: Meteorologist Brody Wesson from your weather authority for today. Mostly sunny, but turning warmer and humid. Breezy as well. Highs nearing 80 degrees. For tonight, increasing clouds and the chance of showers. After midnight, still humid and still breezy, lows in the upper 60s. And for tomorrow, mostly cloudy, warm, and muggy, with a chance of some showers and thunderstorms. From your weather authority and meteorologist, Freddie Wesson.
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0: doing a long run. It's Harold's suggestion today from Corey. Eagles on Z1023. Bob and Tom in the Morning. Classic rock all day on Mike Sheffield. Oh my. Well, the season is in. The season has begun. I'm talking about the professional football season. Yeah, I know. Your team did well, though, right? Okay. You know what's also in full swing? High school football. There's some, my gosh, have you seen some of these kids playing? Man alive, go out and just watch these kids play football. I'm telling you what, they put their heart in it.
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13: I'm meteorologist Roy Wesson from your weather authority. For today, mostly sunny but turning warmer and humid, breezy as well, highs nearing 80 degrees. For tonight, increasing clouds with a chance of showers after midnight, still humid and still breezy, lows in the upper 60s. And for tomorrow, mostly cloudy, warm, and muggy with a chance of some showers and thunderstorms. From your weather authority, I'm meteorologist Brody Wesson.
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0: Deep Purple, Smoke in the Water, Z1023 with Bob and Tom in the Morning. 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Tonight, Steve Gorman rocks at 7. 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
16: Meteorologist Brody Weston from your weather authority for today. Mostly sunny, but turning warmer and humid. Breezy as well. Highs nearing 80 degrees. For tonight, increasing clouds with a chance of showers. After midnight, still humid and still breezy. Lows in the upper 60s. And for tomorrow, mostly cloudy, warm, and muggy with a chance of some showers and thunderstorms. From your weather authority, I'm meteorologist Brody Weston.
17: 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Sir Elton John now. 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
10: Meteorologist Roy Wesson from your weather authority for today. Mostly sunny, but turning warmer and humid. Breezy as well. Highs nearing 80 degrees. For tonight, increasing clouds and the chance of showers after midnight. Still humid and still breezy. Lows in the upper 60s. And for tomorrow, mostly cloudy, warm, and muggy with a chance of some showers and thunderstorms. From your weather authority, I'm meteorologist Freddie Wesson.
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0: Russian Limelight, Z1023 Erie's Classic Rock, a Tuesday evening, afternoon. I am Jacka. Just when you thought they were dead. Nope. They go and get the Super Bowl MVP running back, and he goes for 170-plus, two touchdowns. Cool. Cool, Chiefs, cool.
1: And the sign says, long-haired freaking people need not.

0: Right. The Doors and People Are Strange. It is Z1023, Erie's Classic Rock on the way. The boys are back, and we're going to smash that like button. Well, maybe not. That like button may be going away.
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Lizzie and the boys are back in town. Z1023 Erie's Classic Rock. I'm Jack. I thought this was kind of interesting. Facebook Meta, okay, the parent company, is being sued for about $1.5 trillion by 29 states. Okay? Massive lawsuit, not just about money. They want them to change some things. They want to be the infinite scroll and autoplay done. They don't want that. It does create rabbit holes big time. I fall down them quite a bit. No manipulation, algorithmic. That could mean a return to like chronological, the way you see stuff in your feed. I hate that because I'll be like, oh, no. Oh, that happened 4 days ago. I hate that. Curbing frequent notifications. I have all mine turned off. Finsta. Do you even know what that is? It's a burner account that's away from your parents' eyeballs. They would try for stricter that the verification. That's never going to work. And the end of the like button. One of the main ways teens get hooked on social media is their addiction to the like count. I never knew that. They want to end validation metrics. You know, the like is okay. I'm on Instagram probably more than anything, any of the social media things. I hate the love, the heart. Like, some of it, I'm like, oh, that's funny. Yet, do I love it, though? I kind of just like it.

0: ACDC on Z1023. You know, yesterday I was telling you because we had to return the tuxes, and my older son lost the cufflinks. But then he sent me some photos from the wedding that he was at, and I'm like, look, this one is timestamp 7:34, and you're wearing the cufflinks. Where did they go? They were hard to get on. I can't imagine how much of a pain they were to get off. Never heard anything. Got a text from Bob. He said, sorry if I missed it, but did you ever find them? Great story you'll always remember with the boys. Thanks for sharing. I said, no, we returned them, and I haven't heard anything from the company. He's like, they didn't charge you, or what they don't know won't hurt them? I said, they got the big stuff. Shoes, shirts, vest, the entire suit, obviously. They got all that stuff. Hopefully they just don't. I'm sorry. If it was me, it would have been everything. And trust me, I bitched them out. But hopefully they're just like, oh, man, we got a garbage tote full of those things. Don't worry about it.
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11: Meteorologist Roy Wesson from your weather authority for today. Mostly sunny, but turning warmer and humid. Breezy as well. Highs nearing 80 degrees. For tonight, increasing clouds with a chance of showers after midnight. Still humid and still breezy. Lows in the upper 60s. And for tomorrow, mostly cloudy, warm, and muggy with a chance of some showers and thunderstorms. From your weather authority, I'm meteorologist Roy Wesson.
12: 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I will tell you that much. Because we're going to do your foreplay at four today here in September coming up.

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1: Well, you are midway through September. It's about time. Right. 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

One night, I believe I've told you this before, but one night I was

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0: What's up, one and a whole lot of love. Oh, yeah, you get a little live version there for your foreplay at 4 here on Z1023. Actually, I called it ZEP1023. Wish I had thought of that 15 days ago in this month of September. Jacking with you on this Tuesday and still to go. We're going to make some money, make some night moves, and then you went to work today, right? Or you're going this evening? You ever faked it? You ever faked it? I'm in the minority.
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0: Bob Seger on the Silver Bullet Band, Z1023. I am Jacka. I haven't, it used to happen quite a bit when the kids were younger.
1: I got a bad cough.
0: Oh, yeah, you're still going to school. I don't want to hear it. But you, as an adult, have you ever pretended to get out of work or school because you were sick? I never have. 54% admitted, yes, they have. 36% claim they have never done it. I don't. And I rarely will do any of the other ones either. Any of the other excuses. I feel that. I said rarely. Like, I don't want to say, oh, my grandma died or you know, my mom's sick. Because I feel that jinxes the person you're talking about. Oh, my dog is choking on some. You're jinxing. Like, they didn't do nothing to warrant that. I feel you're jinxing that person. And that's like the universe bad juju. You're like, oh, dog's choking, huh? Well, now it is. I don't do that. I've done things where car isn't working. Things that have to do with me, but not being sick, okay? Oh, I forgot about this I gotta be. But that is, again, I'll tell you, I end each work year with at least half of my days not used. I don't. Sometimes I've asked the universe to give me a cold. Actually, I had to take one day off. I had COVID one time. Was it COVID? No. No, I had to be out for like a week for that. But I didn't do it. I was literally sick. I didn't pretend. I've never pretended. Never.

0: David Bowie and Fame, Z1023. I'm in that. I have been thinking about it over the last couple of songs there. I told you 36% of people claim they've never pretended to be sick to get out of school or work. I know. No, I haven't. You know, and I hate taking time off. I like having the time, but I don't take it off because it's so much work to take the days off. It's just like at school or when you're in school. Oh, you missed a day. Doesn't mean you got out of it. Now you got double work. You're still doing it. So, no, I'd rather just come to work and get it all done and not leave it for somebody else rather than, you know, heck, no. I've never done it. I've never faked it. Even when I get, like, I had a super bad flu the one year. I was out of commission because I slept for like 14 hours that day, and then I was back at work the next day. They made me stay home when I got COVID. I think that was 4 or 5 days. And I remember this crap store that I was working at, too. They're like, no, you need to come back. And I'm like the next day they wanted me to come. They were pissed off I took the time off because I had it. And then they're like, you need to come in tomorrow. Jimmy, you need to come in tomorrow. That's how the manager talked. I'm like, no, dude, look at the regulations. No, man, you need to come in. No, dude, you can take it up with the government.
1: When the crowd goes crazy, so do we. On Z1023.
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0: 5 o'clock Funnies today goes from one of the newer comedy specials out there, Joe Coy's Blue in the Face. Just thought it was kind of funny. I've seen a dog meet it. Somebody had a dog in here. Promotions director had a dog in here the other day. I'm like, oh, this thing was on everybody. So today's 5 o'clock Funnies, Joe Coy on a dog meeting a new person.
7: Dogs live on a different energy. 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Yo, You ever bring someone to your house for the first time and your dog's ever met that person? And right when they walk in, your dog's like, who is this? Who are you? Who are you? Who are you? Who are you? Who are you? Who are you? Who are you? Who are you? Who are you? Who are you? Who are you? Stop it. Stop it. Who are you, dude? Who are you, dude? Who are you, dude? Who are you? Get over there. Get over there. Look. Who is this guy? Who is this guy? Who is this guy? Who is this guy? Sit down.
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PTO taking care of business during your 5 o'clock free ride here on Z1023. Celebrating many, many, many things today in your traditional dinner supper hour, including dots. You like dots? Felt hat day. Get ready day. I don't know what we're getting ready for, but get ready. Although, okay, I'm going skydiving versus I'm going to get some gas or I'm going to drive somewhere. Like, those are vastly different. Vastly. Vast. Not only is it felt hat day, but you could make one because it's make a hat day. Don't know that at all. Don't know that skill. Absolutely not. What else we got? World Afro Day. If you can grow one, grow it. I think it looks wonderful. And thank you, engineers. Today is World Engineers Day. Keeps the gears of the world moving, right? Well, it is your traditional dinner supper hour as well. I have to give you a couple things that you could eat today, like butterscotch cinnamon pie. I've never even heard of such a thing. Sounds like it would make my diabetes go through the roof, but I bet it is pretty damn tasty. Again, butterscotch cinnamon pie. Oof. It is National Cheese Toast Day. The picture I'm looking at looks like a grilled cheese. I don't know if that's just like the British way they say it, a cheese toasty. I have heard that phrase. And, I mean, the granddaddy of, well, we got linguine today, too. National Linguine Day. You could have that for dinner. That's fine. But the granddaddy, the big baby, it's National Double Cheeseburger Day. I don't know. I didn't look up deals. I'm sure there might be some. I know I could eat three or four of them right now. I mean, it really is just friggin' perfect.

Rolling Stones and Miss You, Z1023. I knew I'd do this. I knew. I mentioned earlier, obviously, food-wise today, it is Butterscotch Cinnamon Pie Day. It is also National Cheese Toasty Day. I didn't mention why. You know, you could do liquid, right? We don't do liquid lunch during the week, but you're out of work. You could go drink some creme de menthe. It's creme de menthe day. Nobody drinks that crap. Nobody wants it. National Custom Framing Day. Get a custom frame for all those pictures you don't want to look at. It's National Dare Day. Yes, like 80s dare, which I learned. Because today is National Online Learning Day. And I also learned, and thank you so much. Thank you to all the IT professionals out there. Thank you for doing what you do here at work, because you keep the internet going. You keep everything else moving, all the different circuitry and all that stuff back there in the rack room that keeps radio online. It's National IT Professionals Day, and that allows me to have the internet in the studio to look up pictures of Double Cheeseburger. It is National Double Cheeseburger Day, so I've been doing that for the past 15 minutes, and I can't stop looking at that, but that ties hand in hand. It goes hand in hand with National Google.com Day. Why? I have no idea. But it does allow me to look at pictures of amazing food. I just love it when a plan comes together.

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ZZ Top and Legs, Z1023, Erie's Classic Rock. Jacka hanging out with you on this Tuesday evening. I feel good today because, well, no, I don't. Well, good because I'm not getting my butt kicked in my fantasy football league. Bad because, once again, I forgot to set my baseball lineup. I know it's just fantasy sports, but, like, I used to be good. I used to be somebody. I actually won both leagues at one point. And now I'm just a 7th, 8th place finisher kind of person. Probably because I forget to set the lineup.

0: Lenny Kravitz and Fly Away Z1023. On the way, we're going to go kind of interesting. We're going to fly away and then go over the hills and far away. So it's an away double play with some commercials in between. We'll have some dreams. And then we're going to steal your identity as we learn a little something, something about something. He was asking for it, honestly.
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Nickelback and Dreams, Z1023, Erie's Classic Rock. Maybe you have dreams of starting your own company. Now, if you did that, obviously you would have immense faith in your company. You put your money where your mouth is. You know, you're going to roll the dice and it's going to work out for you. You have big balls because, you know what? 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This is, you know, I'm the best on the air. Of course you got to have confidence. Not cocky, but confidence. And if it's your own company, your own business, your own product, you are going to go to the ends of the earth for it. Nobody would put out a product and be like, man, what I make is kind of crap. You know, you and me, every weekday workday in the 6 p.m. hour, I like to learn a little something about something, get some knowledge nuggets up inside of my brain. The co-founder of the identity protection firm LifeLock once gave out his social security number in ads to prove how effective it was. How effective their services, identity protection. I think you see where this is going. His identity was stolen at least 13 times, upwards of 50 sometimes. And the company was fined $12 million for false advertising. Yeah, your product don't work, dude. Somebody was able to get through who knows what kind of... Well, they had a social security number. I mean, that's a start, man. You got the guy's name, social security number. The internet is a wonderful thing, buddy. I don't know what year you thought you were living in. Yeah, stolen. 13 times. I wonder what his credit turned into. Not only did you screw yourself, but you screwed the company. I'll say it on the air. Go steal mine. I want to see what kind of magic you could do with it. Holy crap, you got a card? Wow, what did you guys do? That's impressive.

Cooper and School's Out, Z1023. You know, earlier, I'm Jacka. Earlier in the 6 p.m. hour, of course, we learned a little something about something. It was the co-founder of the identity protection firm LifeLock, which once gave out his Social Security number to prove how effective the service was. He gave it out in ads. Identity was stolen dozens of times, and they ended up getting fined $12 million. Now, here's a quick PSA. Okay, now I say this because I got a call from a relative about another relative. Okay, these are people who are near and dear to me, who I take as very, very intelligent. Okay, very intelligent. But the relative said, oh, they got a call the other day, and the person on the phone said, we think you're being hacked. Could you please give me the passwords? We want you to log in. She did not. But the person next said, somehow got to the conversation, how much money is in your bank account? Thankfully, this relative said, I don't feel comfortable saying that. Good. And it kept going and kept going. What I wanted to say, your PSA.

0: If you don't know the phone number calling, you don't know what the email was, you don't know where the link goes, don't answer the phone. Don't go to the door. Don't click on that link. It is okay to be rude. If you do answer or click on it or go to the door, you can be rude. Hi, I'd just like to get the hell off my porch. Okay, I don't want it. Thank you, though. Oh, well, no, dude. I said no. There was a roof guy in my driveway one time. You know, I was looking at your roof, and I'm like, I don't care. Bye. You know that's... I said no, bud. Out of here. Well, you know, you're being rude. Yeah, because I don't want you here. Somebody calls, and you answer it. If they're not in your phone, hang up on them. I don't care if it's mid-word. You can swear at them. You can... say nonsense stuff. Same in an email. Same on a weird link. Same with anybody who comes to your house. Who cares? They are trying to scam you. They are not trying to do any kind of good service for you. They're trying to get something out of you. You can be rude.
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12: Becoming starlit, cool, and comfortable tonight. Low temperatures dropping to 55 in the city. Mid to upper 40s to the south of the lake. Then for tomorrow, a beautiful day, but turning warmer and muggier. Back to summer tomorrow with a high of 82. Tomorrow night, warm and humid. A chance of a shower, a rumble of thunder after midnight. Low 68 in Erie, 62 inland. And for Wednesday, chance of a couple early showers. Maybe a thunderstorm to the south later in the day. In between, steamy weather. High temperatures on Wednesday of 77. Make it a great Monday night. I'm meteorologist Tom Atkins from your Weather Authority.
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0: Sorry for going off on a little tangent there, but you can be rude. Don't let them call you. Don't let them take you through any of that stuff. No, you don't deserve it. And I'm thinking about that relative. I'm like, they worked so damn hard for all that money. Just for some... Oh, my brain went to dark places. I would find that person. I don't have a particular set of skills, but I would acquire them.

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0: Ozzy Osbourne with Mr. Crowley on Steve Gorman Rocks. Ozzy Osbourne, a family man, quite famously, very proud of his kids, as am I. If there's one thing I have in common with Ozzy Osbourne, it's that we both love our kids more than words could possibly express. A big night for my son last night. I'm going to brag on him. He is a young man working his way through a career in television production, and a show that he worked on called DTF St. Louis won several Emmy Awards last night. Now, my son was not the recipient of those individual awards, but to be a part of a show that won 6 or 7 Emmy Awards is a huge deal. He's 26 years old, just getting his career started, and he is with the right group of folks. They're already working on another show, another 2 shows, in fact, and I just wanted to share that news with you. I used to say, I'm not an empty nester, I'm a bird launcher. And man, watching my bird fly, best feeling in the world. Z1023.
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26: 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Bigfoot. I saw him. He's here in the woods of Michigan. Oh, by the way, it's Gonzo from Saginaw, Michigan.
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0: It's time for Questionable Wisdom on Steve Gorman Rocks. Here's April Rose with tonight's question.
1: Kyle, listening on 97 LAV in Grand Rapids, said his upstairs neighbors keep waking up his newborn with their music. He's gone over and asked them to turn it down, but they flat out refused. Steve, what should he do?
2: Kyle, brother, you are in the driver's seat in this situation. Trust me. Because if your upstairs neighbor is still living a life where he cranks loud music all the time, the one thing he's not prepared for is the sound of a crying baby at all hours of the day and night. You've got all the leverage. Not only do you walk your crying baby to his door every time that baby starts to cry, you need to simply record the sound of your crying baby and put that on your stereo, put your speakers to your floor, and just blast that sucker anytime that kid's not in the apartment. I mean, people that don't have kids, they will go through any number of flaming hoops to get away from the sound of a crying baby. It's all you, Kyle. You just got to get a little aggressive. But trust me when I say you have the wild card in the deck. You've got the ace of spades. You just got to play it. Z1023.
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13: Becoming starlit, cool, and comfortable tonight. Low temperatures dropping to 55 in the city. Mid to upper 40s to the south of the lake. Then for tomorrow, a beautiful day, but turning warmer and muggier. Back to summer tomorrow with a high of 82. Tomorrow night, warm and humid, a chance of a shower, a rumble of thunder after midnight, lows 68 in Erie, 62 inland. And for Wednesday, chance of a couple early showers, maybe a thunderstorm to the south later in the day. In between, steamy weather, high temperatures on Wednesday of 77. Make it a great Monday night. I'm meteorologist Tom Atkins from your Weather Authority.
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24: Have you heard the one about the time Steve was in the airport with Metallica and Lars was very hungover and grumpy and Steve just had to add fuel to the fire by, well, I'll let him tell you.
25: I put Lars over my shoulder and spun him around trying to make him throw up. He gets it.
24: Yeah, if you're hungover, stay away from Steve Gorman. 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